Loretta Lynn with Conway Twitty picking wild mountain berries. Loretta and Conway getting the 7 o'clock hour rolling on this Sunday night. I'm Carl Thomas. Still to come tonight, live from Pecanjicum, Ontario, the second and final night of Gospel Jamboree. So be listening for that. Here's Leanne Womack and CIFM Legendary Country and More.

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Alabama, TLCASAP. Coming up, hopefully, ASAP. Coming up tonight, that is. Hopefully, ASAP is another great gospel jamboree live from Pecanjacum, Ontario. In the meantime, here's Ricky Skaggs and CIFM Legendary Country and More.

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Kadamantian Jesus, me question to go in on guys sick the begun. We got coming on a cool, we got no knock. Emam Chimakuin, Emo Kitakamago, going soon, Kadamantian, me go to a two tamago and a fish in Akshik. Here we have no tamago way. Umageni no de Akumagata Martisan, me go to go, we got a bench game. 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Then I come go to snow more, we got sick to beg and we got the back in the magma, no going to go again to come out, how we come out, got went again, because you end the mug, cook it the mug and mug. Me we said to the mug in the Vimacho, I mean, on Jesus, skin, cooking the gun, got the bench again, it's a pen montag, woman, no one home, got the back in the mug away, cooking the gun, much to do the mug, my community's winning Jesus. Me to show me, go to go, Jesus. Kinagigun. Me was in a knock coming on, he went on gun up each knock sick. Emin went to Mount Gabu, Egos to Angu, two damang. Me way, me goes got bent again. Me to show a kinagigun, my own chickituan or chickadatuin soon, Jesus. 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We were getting to show in an aqua underwear. 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Amen. 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Got the bench get an initial and given Usha went to when gave go, Mama got in the tavern. When gave go, soon came to happen. Me were, got the bench get. 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Amen. Skill with the light of my own speaker. We're talking about the second king and about 19th to begin to Nathan. Kagi Majat, Mausi began to Elijah, Egi Majat, we take his shot, Manito, what she makes we got it. 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

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We done Pemipisuaka goes a papa scab the man, a pitcher in the now Nagos out with the cook, and Chisiko Vigishinago, County and Pesicon Chico Vigishinago Sanon, Pakan Mascoson is in Agonon. If it's a papa card snack on the weather, or those chicken, we will gaga in the man. We shall make a way. Saka, I can have the show come up with the Anguin, Kayonishan, MC Shoshko, come a nipper. If it's your niche sick, Missima Gaya Baking, Mamma Kaunu to cock in no sick, Kay, we know a Gaya Bema, Esther Supermart is hot. Amen. 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I've been the square to scare a gold dick, never chickies. Can't go Mamma Cart, they be wanting to get stuck a good in the game, Amen. Miwe, in an aquan, Kishak and Inwe, Kawani much doing go away. If it's your mama has stuck on the going, or to say, I don't know how to get the bench gate. 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

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Amen. A bit of gaga, you would. Mago give Peter Magoon, Pacquesigan, Mina Wias, XJ Pogan in the. Amen. God, I need to go and need to get out of the city. We need to see God to be able to get to me and to know and to know the name. Amen. Hallelujah. Amen. I see how God is going to get out of the city. Who can understand me? Who can understand me? Who can understand me? Who can understand me? If it's strange, Kagakion, if it's a kunike, it's a man. How in a bakuishigan, who give it a kunan? Mina, we also give it on. Amen. A baby Gagi, Gagi, we send it. Amen. While we are bakuishigan, scanning, amen, I give Peter Margot. Ma what you we are say minute and get the copita market. We get because give me not you get. We get because mama catch you with the party mood. Amen. I will say an action in it. Hans, I mean, okay, press me good. Being a bakuin, you got to mean that we are so give Peter on it. Hallelujah. Abe mi Elijah. He na na matabit. 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

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Moses went down, I got down down over. 2 Kings, Nizog, Chuguma, Chuguan, Niwin, Chus began to go. Basic Puke began this, his began dig away. His began dig away. 2 Kings chapter 4 and verse 1. Now there cried a certain woman of the wives of the sons of the prophets unto Elisha, saying, is begad dig? Amen. Hallelujah. Ma basic kwegia kinawa jumo is begad dig no dagus, kinan dagus. 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A certain woman of the wives of the sons of the prophets. Dabsko basic o de we and o de Augustima Augustimam God. Skiwe is begad de unto Elisha, saying, thy servant, my husband is dead. Wadi kidan ki agan, wadi ninabem, kishkose kidut. And thou knowest that thy servant did fear the Lord, kikendandas, wadi kidan ki agan, egi kuzigweni maj, kadi benjigenich kidu, odikwe. And the creditors come to take unto him. Verse 2, and Elisha said unto her, Elisha, what shall I do for the onion this case to get the maunan? Elisha, tell me what thou hast in thine house to go in the motion. And she said, thine handmaiden hath not anything in the house. Amen, Jesus, hallelujah. Verse 3, and he said, then he said, go borrow thee vessels aboard of all from thy neighbors. Even empty vessels, Dabsko, Awad Nut Nukan and No Kababish Chigogin, Azuma Jigan Mountain Kade, a vessel. Amen. Kababish Chigogin, Bizan Go Azun, Gilginan, Kikidoedi, Inina, Mandu Din Neman. Amen, Jesus. Thine handmaiden had not anything in thy house save a pot of oil. And he said, go borrow vessels aboard and unto from all thy neighbors, even empty vessels. 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And when thou art come in, Peter's minobi de kshinan nani kwewen. Thou shalt shut the door, Mizigi Banigi Dishkon them, and thee and thy sons get good segmaged bin the gawad to give out the Zoyan Dinan. 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Amen. 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

0: aside that which is for me, so that the people must know, but do not know. So when she went in and shut the door upon her and upon her sons, whom brought the vessels to her, and she poured out, and it came to pass when the vessels were full, and she said unto her son, bring me yet a vessel, to give it be the motion. And he said unto her, thou, there is not a vessel no more. Amen. And the oil stayed. And she came and told the man of God, give you in the morning the snoran mando diniman, the man of God. 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Amen. Hallelujah. And live thou and thy children. Of the rest, mitch mount dad is in ima, mini kesh kusein de gun. Amen, Jesus, hallelujah, music nina like a doin dan ue, cause you be God dig. Amen, hallelujah, Jesus, I need a God to bend the gauge. A pitcher gonna win in me words. Amen, hallelujah, dub school new end when he quail and Kagi Nagskoad, we're doing Elijah. Amen, hallelujah, Jesus. Eggy, we squad, we sit at our dish, quay. Squad, eggy, we send message in the boyang, where ding goes to say, kiddots. Amen, hallelujah, Jesus, to Mandawi, Nani, one nick. Amen, hallelujah, Eganda was Kadag with this Mandu, din Neiman, the Gasham Shin, eggy, good junior, and Mandu, din Neiman. Amen, hallelujah, Jesus. Mystical God, too, the God, the Amen, hallelujah, me, God, just sang it, you any, me, Jim, hallelujah, get me, God, any, mad, no, and, man, do, didn't even, do we sin in it? 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We say,
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You want to bring sell and share some good dog on the go in from God to bring to get. Me, you ask it to on. Me, ask it to on. Get up there of my Alec Moses and Master Market. Me, she was go with you and me go out to bring to get. In prison, I could look in good sense. 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I'm Danish. 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Me no one goes to got you on arch, who goes to. Me Mam in the Michina, so in guy on. 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
1: 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There was a request here for me to sing a song. Also, there's a request for prayer for him. His name is Riley Mikas. He's listening in on NCI. He's my NCI tech. Make sure it sounds good. But he's listening in, and so he wants prayer for healing. He's going through some medical stuff, but he's. He has faith in the Lord, know that he'll be healed. There's a song here he requested, but I'll try to sing it if I can remember it. 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
1: 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It goes in the car when counts have been mad to drink. My Jesus, Jack, when I think. Praise the Lord. 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

donation, and the government of Towns Garden went to get. 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Hallelujah. 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And Boshu, okay? And Gaboshu, I go with Gavis in the Moat. 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How in Gavis in the Moat? 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Hallelujah. May God send to get to a guy, where a guy can come with. Don't you know, Nakomaga didn't get you here. Can in a Nakomak bang you again into here. Magagi got a Simaga in your heart, knee, Singagi, and come watch it to pick a neck. You have to pick a neck. Four minutes, Alas. Axkakidomok 16. She got 25 as a big as this. Hallelujah. How many guys come in and go for that? You are big again. Gagin, you come over to go and acknowledge in New York. Hallelujah. Kadoma, I got you here 25 was a big on us. Ark 16. You got 25. Now the bag up start to be cocker with the poor minutes on us. Kiana me out, Kadoma. Kiana me out. Fedagin, you come out to our own. You come on a shame on those Kadoma. Hallelujah. I'm back if I walk on it. Okay, if it's in dark walk, it don't make it. Hallelujah. Keep on walk on it. Okay, if it's in dark walk, it don't make it. Hallelujah. Can you let the way? We let the way, Mark, I ask you, Ma. Fifty keep on digging up 4 minutes. Hallelujah. Okay, if it's in dark walk, keep on walk on it. It don't make it. Hallelujah. Thank you, Jesus. Hallelujah. I'm asking. Hallelujah. Thank you, Jesus. 26 Kedomagan. Hallelujah. Says a good mark, kick the queen, one. Hallelujah. Take it up, take it back, about the Gamak Kedomagan. Kegogi, say, about the Gamak. Egg in the Gamut Award, Mandun. A chak, okay, was in the Gamut Award, Mandun. Hallelujah. Shalom, Hallelujah, Lavoya. Where's the Kitchenenda? Quack. I went to Mandu to go be long on it. Mo, what's in the car? Don't you say, Hallelujah? Shalom, Hallelujah, Lavoya. Thank the Lord, Hallelujah. Fuck it over, quack, 26. Says a good mark, Kissing on what you know, dark to the Domagan. I'm very good, but they work about the Gamak. Fyre ge koskosek, ke koskosek, kibau tiu kamik. Ane ga fesi aich tika te gwa niwe, kibau tiu kamik, hallelujah. 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Tisak, jump away, give an hallelujah. 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A bear squad, demon. Keep back, see it, get on, make an hallelujah. Me never mind to go for some new one. Keep up, scoot, see it, get on, make an hallelujah. 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

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Upon his regard, they were 27. O que pa'u, eh? Que coscosca? Me goe ni pats que tomagan. However, casi, casi o testanegro, moch coman. In the way we show that it is it. As a gift of a circuit, but walk in the cake in it, hallelujah. Shalom, hallelujah. About 28, get over again. Four get canoe, not. The way he not. Cock it off your mind, they are, well. Kego gego and do that skin. He got in that you at the paw. 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Well, I said, no, no, come on. My daughter could go with me, do hallelujah. 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To me, the boy, what? How can I go with you not to go out, hallelujah? 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Allah, come on, God, to be get. We got Ganegamanan, praise God, hallelujah. 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

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My Revelation chapter 3, 20 verse, what I'm doing. Eki, we just go get the batch, Mustavana, Eki, Amatimiko, and Gagone Tipkak. 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Awake, Papa, we get Padovia. Awake, no talk. We go nigga, but stood away, got the bench, get you, and you can't imagine when you know the man, when you. Gian and sit down, so good in the gagging on the man. Giamatimikuan. I'm going to go up in March, see what, because we used to go down in the Tigas, say what. Kake out, John, and Mr. Wilke, go and guys, say it over your me, where me and the county, where, hey, where aren't you? You guys, you up in the man. Ekitomaka, 20 verse. Ekitota, where Jesus. Neske kito, piho gaj gade, neske ninibo masko ade kito, e kito magak, kino agap matse gab senta make Jesus imagi is standing in front of your life. 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A papa, we can make it. Jesus, so it can't be both. Ma is going to get papa, my work. You might give him out to see when you give a guy sit with the moon and going in scorn to make others in the man. Your life, you will get us in the man. Keep him out to see when you make others in the man. I am a key to have a door in your life. And Jesus is there knocking at your life. Me and Kate Simakak. You ain't a kid, he's a kid, man. He's in a funny man here, my boy, say, kid. Are we in on talking in on talk to him, kid? You know, no one goes checking on time, you have no one talk to him in the Kawika, no one talk to him. Yeah, in an hour, come up, we know, I'm told to my son again, me nanny come up. Me man went to know the man, you know, talk to him, I wake up the bench, kid. Me, Sam, I pay me and he should be got in and open the door, kiddo. We go back in and score them, kiddo. If you wake up in mad, you see when you wake up, you got to take back in the man, you wake up in mad, you see when. Going in, you score them, you back in the man, and you have to open your life. Let Jesus go inside your life. We're going to kiss them, and I'll come into him, that's kiddo. Jesus, I can't be in the cockshaw, got the bench, got the muggy be mad, Nick. And on the chinoon, the money where any boat you mark and scorn to him and when I pop palm milk, minachinoon, the more to out ticket is was on tiger soon. No one goes to go my heart to go, Jesus is there for us, no got the cock. Now, yeah, my Jesus, I pop palm, I'm gonna get mad soon, I don't got the cock. Give it to you, Gunnar. You can stand among. And be me a kid without coming to him, kiddo. In Gawiji, we see him out, Scatana, when. Umata, so the kiddo in the don't you eat you, see him, Gunnar, I got the bench again. Puggy got us in the garden, you got some in the way to Elijah, guys in the garden. Jesus, can you get on the way with you, see him, Gunnar, no got the cook. Egaganago, stick away to go with you, see him in a way, and don't get on the way with you, see him, Gunnar, we got the bench catch. Me when get sick. My mother went to his singing, man, to what's he doing? You better go talk to him to go noon. We got no cock. We are sons to keep it on, kit, kit, kit, nan, young. We are to keep us to man, do I know me?

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Happening is so eggy. 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I will get pantawab, I'm get the cook. 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He gives two up, Maggie, and I'm going to get pantawab, Mitoia. 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I mean, guys, could do my cocky way, man, and you can know COM, EK should be got there. Be chance, kiddo, come. 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Eki should be got there, but. I should say, I'm going to go in my own cocket. Go now, I'm going to go in my own cocket. 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

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You went to the point, but my son got to the way that choose and a left better way got candle, stood my pinch gate, you will go see. 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

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How did Jesus Amen. 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I have food to eat Okina. 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Amen. 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Amen. Amen, Jesus, hallelujah. Amen. 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Amen. 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How I don't gaggy pussy, gaggy fishing in short gaggy. Amen, Jesus, hallelujah. Amen. 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Amen, Jesus, hallelujah. Amen, Jesus, hallelujah. 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Amen, Jesus. Amen. Amen. Amen. Blood rain. Amen. Amen. Amen, Jesus, hallelujah, praise the Lord. Even when I pick, amen, Jesus. Maybe she has to go. Amen, I'm more tank. Amen, I can have a boat hook in the new carpets in the make. Can I have a? Amen, Jesus, I'm going to have my bag and she come. Amen, I'm going to come. Amen. Yeah, I can't even put it in a cook, amen. Amen, Jesus, hallelujah, Lord, amen. Amen, Jesus, hallelujah, Lord, amen. Amen, hallelujah, Lord, amen.

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Winter Maui, Coco Quirm, the Madison Art, you have the Madison Okiguan. A man teach me so cake on page one, a got the kippish cheeing, a got the poon and daughters, Chibuni and Tamochi, Chibuni, Winter Mawasson, Coco, the Madison Art, where I am a got the Madison. A man, Jesus, hallelujah. Amen. Amen, Jesus, me and Sissy B. Kartik, women do get it on. Amen. Amen, Jesus. Me man is taking on the tag to see. Ni po women, man, America, me gunk. Amen. 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Me on a mistoon. Amen, Jesus, hallelujah. In Acts 5 and chapter, amen, verse 19 and 20. Amen, Jesus, hallelujah. They got to keep seeing, they got to put me, why went and see on the way.

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Wow, intention go where I am a confirmation. Amen. Me again in Nakumagat Benchgate for Sukinaway in the Cook, amen.

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Can't I got the word tongue Jesus? When we believe on Jesus, we believe what he has done for us on a cross. Jesus. What he has done on a cross. All I want to hear is Jesus, that he has finished the work. How many believe that? Jesus. How many have Jesus in their lives? Today I want a Jesus in your life. Oh boy, that's weak. We get because I go away. We get because I go away. And I'm when Jesus say I watch. Ki I ask these in the apostles when they enter that e what they call kitchen man and one nick. Ki I ask if pinti go go mawan come man to kitchen it. Okiwaba Mawan, that crippled man. Egi Pagushi when it's every service. Kiaya Makan Nick me what you now to nini one. We guess Kiaya Makan Kanawaba Mishinamugi na one you want look at us. We should go keki now keki to look at us. Kanawaba Mishinam. Well Ganesh Wanji when Kaunji now what? Oh boy. Do you know? There is Jesus. We get Bukuchani now in our lives. We get Bukuchani and Yayat. Jesus. We get Bukuchani now with it. Go up on my one. 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Look at us, Tuki, now one, you want to give magical sinets? 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What I have, Uki, now one, you can.

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Jesus was in their lives. 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What I have, I give it to you. 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In the name of Jesus of Nazareth, rise up and walk. That's what they have. Jesus in their lives. We get to go be much. Yo-ho in this kid. We get to go and must walk that name of Jesus. We get to give me the government that name to use to heal the sick, to raise the dead from the dead. Chiwaka wa. Jaya watch ma chuchi maya we watch ma nipo we chuchi waka we watch ma kama ma chikusi watch people. How many believe that? Kenda na mi wan jaya kuwe wan jaloki makasinok through us because we are unbelief. What the word of God says, we have to walk on it. Jesus been saying we get because we the word of God. We get because God the body must going to be under the word of God. Jesus been saying to make we get to win to walk on that. Skill we go in. Kika sami na wa ku ta ku kito. 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What's happening in this place? For Pikanchi come all over the world. 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That I permit. We get a good channel, we get a good channel, Jaya Magak, to develop in us. 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

0: 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We get what you shout going through Jesus Christ. He is our Savior. 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What he has done. He go ki kish to shakina kekon. 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Kiki mini komen. Job is doing that name of Jesus to heal the sick. Yo-ho. You get to go. Pesi ko ki pagitinan. 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That's one of the things. 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So we need to love one another. 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Yo-ho. Come here, Bala. 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Kenan guys spin scanning, it's victory. 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Yo ho. 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Me goes on, I'm a ag, me goes on, I'm a chick, me goes you can only cut the bench against being issue to pay sure, muck. The best show much can't on the guys you go and pay show much got the bench gets. We get cook can yash you skag and the best show much got the bench gets Jesus. We get go kagi said Moses, he get pay show much kisham and don't. We get cook can you ask on anyone take. You guys say keep him out as he went. Yo ho, nah. Keep on showing them people. Amen. All over.
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And she gets in the pipes and the man. And the pocket cocky shot. With cocky shot and ink. I thank you, Lord Jesus. I thank Jesus. And I thank you, Lord Jesus. Jesus. Gan kamo to atas kenin kaadben ke Jesus. Hadit nadben.

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The Dibajimo. 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The big sky dead and the big Egypt. Egi Mane and Dunk. She was Mandon Egi. Daddy Benji getting Jiggy. Wabadai Gujishinamo. We should be Gagi Wabadan. Gagunjina and Gikin. Nakumashka the Benji get Joe and Jiggy on the one. Anin, away Mando, is a way to Minang. Gawin, sir, Kinaga Nikustina, away Mando. Gawin, give up in the Kustina. A piggy, Kiana mistake, be mad as you. 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Shapi called up in the goes in it's no Elijah on. 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

0: From the National Newsroom of the Canadian Press, I'm Hannah Stoles. Prime Minister Mark Carney says Canada is not looking to become a member of the European Union, but is seeking a unique alliance with the economic bloc. Carney says Canada will begin discussions with the EU forged on common values, priorities, and strengths. The Prime Minister says the world has become more dangerous and divided, and that friends need to stick together in these times. French President Emmanuel Macron will meet with Prime Minister Mark Carney next week. The leaders are discussing aerospace, energy, defense, and critical minerals. Carney says the two countries share a history and common values, and that working together is to the benefit of both nations. The Prime Minister is also set to meet with his counterpart in the United Kingdom for the first time this week during a three-day trip to Europe. Quebec's new restrictions on prayer are changing the rules at public workplaces and university campuses, with employees and students facing new limits on where they can pray.
1: Montreal's transit agency says employees can no longer pray anywhere on STM property, including in four wellness rooms where prayer had previously been allowed. Workers can leave STM property to pray during unpaid breaks. At the Université de Montréal, managers and security staff are being given guidance on the new rules, and anyone who wants to pray will be asked to leave campus. Université du Québec à Montréal says it did not have dedicated prayer spaces and will comply with the law. The rules also restrict collective religious practices on public roads and in parks unless municipalities grant permission. The Montreal police have not said how the restrictions will be enforced. David Augustine, The Canadian Press.
0: There was a strike on a ship in the Strait of Hormuz Sunday as rising gas prices continue to put pressure on consumers. ABC foreign correspondent Lama Hassan reports.
2: In the Persian Gulf, an Iranian commercial ship hit. At least one person was killed. President Trump refusing to answer when asked if the U.S. was responsible. No confirmation from CENTCOM. In the U.S., gas prices going up.
3: I think they're insanely high. Insanely high. I don't think it's fair right now to the consumers.
2: While diesel continues to break records, pushing up the cost of nearly everything Americans buy.
0: President Trump is blaming Ukraine's President Volodymyr Zelensky for escalating diesel prices.

0: insisting the strikes on Russian oil refineries are causing a global shortage. Celine Dion was welcomed back on stage Saturday night in Paris. Dion started her Paris residency before a sold-out crowd, her first concert in 6 years following health problems. Here's ABC's Lama Hassan.
1: The City of Light illuminating. Celine Dion began her residency in a sold-out crowd of 35,000 people. Fans from around the world gathering in Paris to see the long-awaited performances.
2: She's here and we are here to see her.
1: A triumphant return, 6 years in the making.
0: The five-time Grammy winner was visibly emotional when she ascended on stage. This is the Canadian Press. In sports, Christian Ramirez's second goal of the game, scoring in the 60th minute, snapped a 1-1 tie and lifted the visiting Austin FC to a 2-1 Major League Soccer victory over the Western Conference leading Vancouver Whitecaps. The Vancouver Rise scored 3 goals in 7 minutes en route to a 4-0 Northern Super League win over the visiting Ottawa Rapid. Vladimir Guerrero Jr. hit his first home run of the season at home as the Toronto Blue Jays beat the visiting Baltimore Orioles 8-1 at Rogers Center. The Jays remain one game back of the Cleveland Guardians for the final AL wildcard berth. The Montreal Canadiens have signed Zachary Bolduc to a 4-year contract. The average annual value of the deal is $4.2 million U.S. He had 12 goals and 18 assists in 78 regular season games in 2025 and 26. And Cristina Buxa of Spain defeated Canadian wildcard Bianca Andreescu in the opening round of the WTA 500 tournament in Mexico. From the Canadian Press, I'm Hannah Stolz.

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0: From the National Newsroom of the Canadian Press, I'm Hannah Stolz. Prime Minister Mark Carney says Canada isn't looking to become a member of the European Union, but it is seeking a unique alliance with the economic bloc. Carney says Canada will begin discussions with the European Union forged on common values, priorities, and strengths. He says the world has become dangerous and divided, and that allies need to stick together. His remarks come amid an escalating trade war between Canada and the United States. House Minority Leader Hakeem Jeffries says U.S. President Donald Trump's tariffs are hurting Americans.
1: We have to end the Trump tariffs because we know the Trump tariffs have increased costs on everyday Americans by thousands of dollars per year. We've got to stop this reckless and costly war of choice in Iran, which has skyrocketed gas prices to the highest levels, for instance, on Labor Day ever seen in the United States of America.
0: The most recent formal negotiations between Canada and the United States ended August 21st. Protests are planned for Ottawa's high-stakes summit aimed at attracting new investment to Canada.
2: Organizers of the demonstrations believe Prime Minister Mark Carney is keeping company with business leaders they say are exacerbating global crises. Hundreds of executives and global asset managers are arriving in Toronto for Canada's first

0: Investment Summit to get a look at major projects in various stages of development. Labor unions, indigenous leaders, and climate and housing advocates are expected to mobilize early this week. Several organizers say they reject the government's plan to put Canada's economic future in the hands of CEOs and worry about public services, pipelines, and arms manufacturing. Don Mitchell, The Canadian Press.
1: Religious and civil liberties group have opposed new measures from the Quebec government that limit where people can pray. The rules include a ban on prayer rooms in public institutions such as universities, colleges, and transit agencies. After the call from Anthropic's CEO to slow down AI, other tech leaders are joining in. Here's ABC's Stephen Portnoy.
2: The world's leading tech execs joining chorus of concern about AI. The men atop such firms as SpaceX, Google, and OpenAI, all rivals who've raced to create models that work faster than any human, all now saying they agree it's time to slow down the development of artificial intelligence. Anthropic CEO Dario Amodei urges fellow executives to pace the growth of their systems, writing of his fear that rogue AI agents could be capable of taking over the entire internet within the next 6 to 12 months.
1: U.S. President Donald Trump is downplaying the need to check AI development, saying he's worried about ceding America's edge over China in a global competition. And American comedian Chris Rock says his film Misty Green is partly about pushing back against Hollywood's tendency to portray black women as relentlessly positive characters. The comedian, who wrote, directed, and stars in the film, says he wanted its central character to be complicated and messy. The film, about a down-on-her-luck actress trying to make a Hollywood comeback, is Rock's most dramatic project yet. This is the Canadian Press. In sports, Christian Ramirez's second goal of the game, scoring in the 60th minute, snapped a 1-1 tie and lifted the visiting Austin FC to a 2-1 Major League Soccer victory over the Western Conference leading Vancouver Whitecaps. The Vancouver Rise scored 3 goals in 7 minutes en route to a 4-0 Northern Super League win over the visiting Ottawa Rapid. Vladimir Guerrero Jr. hit his first home run of the season at home as the Toronto Blue Jays beat the visiting Baltimore Orioles 8-1 at Rogers Centre. The Jays remain one game back of the Cleveland Guardians for the final AL wildcard berth. The Montreal Canadiens have signed Zachary Bolduc to a 4-year contract. The average annual value of the deal is $4.2 million U.S. He had 12 goals and 18 assists in 78 regular season games in 2025 and 26. And Cristina Buxa of Spain defeated Canadian wildcard Bianca Andreescu in the opening round of the WTA 500 tournament in Mexico. From the Canadian Press, I'm Hannah Stolz.

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2: He drinks.

0: From the National Newsroom of the Canadian Press, I'm Karen Rebo. Prime Minister Mark Carney says the world is looking at Canada differently and that Canada should do the same. Hundreds of executives and global asset managers are arriving in Toronto for the start Monday of Canada's first ever investment summit. They'll get a look at major projects at various stages of development. The two-day summit is a key part of Carney's plan for stimulating $1 trillion in investment in Canada over the next 5 years. Prime Minister Carney says Canada is not looking to become a member of the European Union, but is seeking a unique alliance with the economic bloc. While on the red carpet Sunday evening at the Toronto International Film Festival, Carney was asked by CBC Radio Canada his thoughts about a Wall Street Journal report that suggested he was exploring whether Canada could become an associate member of the EU.
1: We share the same values, we have the same priorities, and we have very complementary strengths. We're stronger together, and this is at a time where the world's more dangerous and divided, and friends need to stick together at these times.
0: His remarks come amid an escalating trade war between Canada and the U.S. Now, on his return from Ireland Sunday night, U.S. President Donald Trump briefly spoke with the press on board Air Force One, once again entertaining questions. Among the questions, the administration's relationship with Canada. A nation known for its politeness is not how Trump saw his interaction with our prime minister and other leaders.
2: I find Canada to be the worst country to deal with.
3: Really?
2: The most difficult country. With that being said, they're dying to make a deal.
3: Why is that?
2: I find Canada to be very, very difficult to deal with. Their leaders, not the people. The people are fantastic.
0: Last month, Trump said he would double the auto tariff on Canada to 50% in January. As the world's top tech executives consider limiting AI's abilities, President Trump is calling for the opposite. Here's ABC's Stephen Portnoy.
4: Speaking with reporters on his trip to Ireland, President Trump downplayed the concerns, saying he was more worried about America being eclipsed by China in the AI race.
2: We can put guardrails, we can do this and that, but I think you have a lot of negative forces that are bringing it up that shouldn't be bringing it up, and they're bringing up things that won't happen.
4: Former President Barack Obama now urges fellow Democrats to make AI a central part of their agenda ahead of the midterms. Now, some Republicans have joined Democrats in calling for AI kill switches.
0: And boxing legend George Schiavolo is being remembered for his resilience. The five-time Canadian heavyweight champ and two-time world heavyweight challenger

0: Major Shivalo died in Toronto on Saturday on his 89th birthday. Shivalo's son Mitchell says his father was an extraordinarily resilient man, both inside and outside the ring. Apart from boxing, he was known for his decades-long Fight Against Drugs campaign that took him to schools across the country. This is the Canadian Press. In sports, the Toronto Blue Jays host the Detroit Tigers for a three-game series that opens Monday. The Jays won two of three weekend games against the visiting Baltimore Orioles, including Sunday's 8-1 rubber match victory. Cleveland won its game Sunday, too, so the Jays remain a game behind the Guardians for the third and final AL wildcard spot. In NFL action, Josh Allen threw a 34-yard touchdown pass to Joshua Palmer with 1:36 left to lift the visiting Buffalo Bills to a 36-31 win over the Houston Texans in a back-and-forth season opener. And in soccer, a frustrating result Sunday evening for the Vancouver Whitecaps. Christian Ramirez scored twice and Austin FC downed the host Caps 2-1. Vancouver's head coach, Jesper Sorensen, says his team just wasn't at its best.
1: Today we made it difficult for ourselves, I would say. The first goal and also the somewhat in the second, but especially the first goal.
0: From the Canadian Press, I'm Karen Rebo.

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0: From the National Newsroom of the Canadian Press, I'm Karen Rebo. Hundreds of executives and global asset managers are arriving in Toronto for Canada's first ever investment summit to get a look at major projects in various stages of development. Welcoming business leaders and politicians at the Royal Ontario Museum ahead of this summit, Prime Minister Mark Carney says the world is looking at Canada differently and that Canada should do the same.
1: We are kind, generous, hardworking and ambitious people. We have what the world wants. The energy, the resources, the talent, the technology, the capital. And our greatest strength is something that can't be found on any balance sheet. Trust.
0: Carney teased that a number of deals have already been signed, and he said business leaders should take advantage of the investors who manage more than $120 trillion in assets. Alberta's police watchdog has been called in to investigate the officer-involved fatal shooting of a man in West Edmonton. Edmonton police were called Sunday morning with a report that a man with a firearm had entered the home and that a woman and infant had been shot. They say officers arriving at the scene were met by witnesses and the injured parties, and that soon after, the adult male suspect opened the front door bearing a firearm. Police say the 36-year-old man was given verbal direction but did not comply, and three officers then discharged their firearms. They say the man was arrested but died at the scene, while two women and an infant were taken to hospital with non-life-threatening injuries. No officers were hurt, and the Alberta Serious Incident Response Team will probe the case. British Columbia ferry operator says two people were pulled from the waters between the Lower Mainland and Vancouver Island after their fishing vessel sank. BC Ferries' Sheila Reynolds says the marine rescue happened Sunday afternoon following reports of people in the water. Reynolds says two ferry boats, the Spirit of British Columbia and Coastal Renaissance, launched separate rescue craft, and the two boaters were brought to the Tsawwassen Terminal on the mainland. The ferry service did not have details on the condition of those rescued. The rescue operation delayed sailings, and delays were to be expected for other sailings late Sunday. Wisconsin Congressman and gubernatorial candidate Tom Tiffany spoke publicly on Sunday afternoon for the first time since he was in a small plane that made an emergency landing in Lake Wausau the day before. Tiffany said he was in a small plane returning from an event when the plane lost power on approach to Wausau Airport. He says they waited for help on top of the plane until the aircraft sank. Then they swam to a shallow part of the lake.
2: There were two boats that came to our location. They found us and they hauled us in the boats and took us away to the ambulances.
0: Tiffany and the pilot both suffered minor injuries. This is the Canadian Press. In sports, the Toronto Blue Jays host the Detroit Tigers for a three-game series that opens Monday. The Jays won two of three weekend games against the visiting Baltimore Orioles, including Sunday's 8-1 rubber match victory. Cleveland won its game Sunday, too, so the Jays remain a game behind the Guardians for the third and final AL wildcard spot. In NFL action, Josh Allen threw a 34-yard touchdown pass to Joshua Palmer with 1:36 left to lift the visiting Buffalo Bills to a 36-31 win over the Houston Texans in a back-and-forth season opener. And in soccer, a frustrating result Sunday evening for the Vancouver Whitecaps. Christian Ramirez scored twice and Austin FC downed the host Caps 2-1. Vancouver's head coach, Jesper Sorensen, says his team just wasn't at its best.
3: Today we made it difficult for ourselves, I would say. The first goal and also the somewhat in the second, but especially the first goal.
0: From the Canadian Press, I'm Karen Rebo.

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0: From the National Newsroom of the Canadian Press, I'm Karen Rebo. Prime Minister Mark Carney says the world is looking at Canada differently and that Canada should do the same. Hundreds of executives and global asset managers are arriving in Toronto for the start Monday of Canada's first ever investment summit. They'll get a look at major projects at various stages of development. The two-day summit is a key part of Carney's plan for stimulating $1 trillion in investment in Canada over the next 5 years. Prime Minister Carney says Canada is not looking to become a member of the European Union, but is seeking a unique alliance with the economic bloc. While on the red carpet Sunday evening at the Toronto International Film Festival, Carney was asked his thoughts about a Wall Street Journal report that suggested he was exploring whether Canada could become an associate member of the EU.
1: We share the same values, we have the same priorities, and we have very complementary strengths. We're stronger together, and this is at a time when the world's more dangerous and divided, and friends need to stick together at these times.
0: His remarks come amid an escalating trade war between Canada and the U.S. Now, on his return from Ireland Sunday night, U.S. President Donald Trump briefly spoke with the press on board Air Force One. Among the questions, the administration's relationship with Canada. A nation known for its politeness is not how Trump saw his interaction with our prime minister and other leaders.
2: I find Canada to be the worst country to deal with.
3: Really?
2: The most difficult country. With that being said, they're dying to make a deal.
3: Why is that?
2: I find Canada to be very, very difficult to deal with.
0: Alberta's police watchdog has been called in to investigate the officer-involved fatal shooting of a man in West Edmonton. Edmonton police were called Sunday morning with a report that a man with a firearm had entered the home and that a woman and infant had been shot. They say arriving officers were met by witnesses and the injured parties, and soon after, the adult male suspect opened the front door bearing a firearm. Police say the 36-year-old man was given verbal direction but did not comply, and three officers then discharged their firearms. They say the man was arrested but died at the scene. Two women and an infant were taken to hospital with non-life-threatening injuries. And Jesse Eisenberg, the comedic actor who starred in The Social Network, is at the Toronto International Film Festival with his latest offering called The Debut. Here's Canadian Press reporter Sandra Ezekwesili.
4: Eisenberg directed the comedy, which is about a woman who lands a role in a community theater production and then becomes obsessed with her performance. Julianne Moore and Paul Giamatti star in the film, which is getting rave reviews and earning Oscar buzz.
5: I wanted this movie to play at Toronto more than anything because, because no one understands zany comedy with love more than the Canadians.
0: The debut will be in theaters in December. This is the Canadian Press. In sports, the Toronto Blue Jays.

0: Jays host the Detroit Tigers for a three-game series that opens Monday. The Jays won two of three weekend games against the visiting Baltimore Orioles, including Sunday's 8-1 rubber match victory. Cleveland won its game Sunday, too, so the Jays remain a game behind the Guardians for the third and final AL wildcard spot. In NFL action, Josh Allen threw a 34-yard touchdown pass to Joshua Palmer with 1:36 left to lift the visiting Buffalo Bills to a 36-31 win over the Houston Texans in a back-and-forth season opener. And in soccer, a frustrating result Sunday evening for the Vancouver Whitecaps. Christian Ramirez scored twice, and Austin FC downed the host Caps 2-1. Vancouver's head coach, Jesper Sorensen, says his team just wasn't at its best.
1: Today we made it difficult for ourselves, I would say. The first goal and also the somewhat in the second, but especially the first goal.
0: From the Canadian Press, I'm Karen Rebo.

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0: From the National Newsroom of the Canadian Press, I'm Karen Rebo. Prime Minister Mark Carney says Canada has an unprecedented opportunity to build up the economy as global investors descend on Toronto for a high-stakes summit over the next 2 days. He teased that a number of deals have already been signed. Last evening at the Royal Ontario Museum, Carney pumped the country up to Canadian business leaders and politicians.
1: The world's largest investors, managing over $120 trillion of assets, will come to peer into our shop window because the world is looking at Canada differently. And I suggest we should look at ourselves differently too.
0: Hundreds of executives and global asset managers are arriving in Toronto for Canada's first ever investment summit to get a look at major projects in various stages of development. The event kicks off tonight with a gala dinner at the Art Gallery of Ontario. Now, Prime Minister Carney says Canada is not looking to become a member of the European Union, but rather is seeking a unique alliance with the economic bloc. Carney was asked last night about a Wall Street Journal report that suggested he was exploring if Canada could become an associate member of the EU. He said Canada will begin discussions with the European Union, forged on common values, priorities, and strengths. StatsCan is set to report fresh inflation figures for August this morning.
2: Economists expect the annual rate of inflation was 3% last month, holding steady from July. RBC Economics says Canada is still seeing inflationary pressure coming mainly from higher energy prices. However, there was slight relief at the pumps last month compared with earlier this summer. The August inflation figures come after the Bank of Canada left its key policy rate unchanged at 2.25% in 7 consecutive decisions as it tries to balance volatile energy prices and U.S. tariffs hampering the economy. Michelle Zedekian, The Canadian Press.
0: The U.S. Northeast is drying out after torrential rain and flash flooding over the weekend. Here's ABC's Perry Russum.
3: Recovery after dangerous flash flooding ravaged the Northeast, millions of people in the storm's path. Heavy rain flooding areas up and down the I-95 corridor from Delaware to Massachusetts, bringing more than 4 inches of rain to some areas in a matter of hours.
4: This is nuts.
0: And a federal judge in Washington, D.C. has issued a new order freezing U.S. President Donald Trump's attempt to limit mail voting for the midterm elections. A previous order from another judge is already before the U.S. Supreme Court. Election officials say they could not implement Trump's new requirements before November. The decision issued late Sunday night by U.S. District Judge Carl Nichols is significant because he was nominated by Trump and earlier declined to freeze the president's executive order. At the time, he said it was premature. This is the Canadian Press. In sports, the Toronto Blue Jays host the Detroit Tigers for a 3-game series that opens Monday. The Jays won 2 of 3 weekend games against the visiting Baltimore Orioles, including Sunday's 8-1 rubber match victory. Cleveland won its game Sunday too, so the Jays remain a game behind the Guardians for the third and final AL wildcard spot. In NFL action, Josh Allen threw a 34-yard touchdown pass to Joshua Palmer with 1:36 left to lift the visiting Buffalo Bills to a 36-31 win over the Houston Texans in a back-and-forth season opener. And in soccer, a frustrating result Sunday evening for the Vancouver Whitecaps. Christian Ramirez scored twice and Austin FC downed the host Caps 2-1. Vancouver's head coach, Jesper Sorensen, says his team just wasn't at its best.
5: Today we made it difficult for ourselves, I would say. The first goal and also the somewhat in the second, but especially the first goal.
0: From the Canadian Press, I'm Karen Rebo.

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0: From the National Newsroom of the Canadian Press, I'm Karen Rebo. Global investors descend on Toronto today for a high-stakes summit to draw new investment to Canada.
1: Prime Minister Mark Carney plays host to the two-day event. Hundreds of executives and global asset managers are set to attend to get a peek at major projects in various stages of development. Meantime, Canadian politicians will pitch investors on opportunities here, from energy to critical minerals. Carney spoke ahead of the event on Sunday.
2: We have what the world wants. The energy, the resources, the talent, the technology, the capital. And our greatest strength is something that can't be found on any balance sheet. Trust.
1: It all kicks off tonight with a gala dinner at the Art Gallery of Ontario. Aaron Sousa, The Canadian Press.
0: Prime Minister Mark Carney says shared priorities and strengths are some of the reasons Canada and the European Union will talk about doing more together. On the red carpet at the Toronto International Film Festival last night, Carney was asked about media reports that said Canada wants to become an associate member of the EU.
3: We're not looking to become a member of the European Union. What we are looking and beginning, we'll begin discussions for unique alliance with the European Union, between Canada and the European Union. We share the same values.
0: His remarks come as Canada's trade war with the U.S. escalates. A second U.S. federal judge in Washington, D.C. has issued a new order freezing President Donald Trump's attempt to limit mail voting for November's midterm elections. A previous order from another judge is already before the U.S. Supreme Court. The decision issued late last night came from Trump-nominated U.S. District Judge Carl Nichols, who earlier declined to freeze Trump's executive order, saying at the time it was premature. In issuing a preliminary injunction, though, he wrote that it's now clear many people could lose their ability to vote if the order goes into effect. Google is bringing its age assurance technology to Canada. Using artificial intelligence, the technology examines clues like the types of information searched or the categories of videos watched on YouTube to identify users it believes are underage. The accounts of those users will be changed to include additional protections, such as safeguards on content recommendations. And actors Helen Mirren, Isabelle Huppert, and director Sean Hader were among those who walked the Tribute Awards red carpet at the Toronto International Film Festival last night. Mirren was honored for her groundbreaking career.
4: It's wonderful. You know, I've been to Toronto many different times. I've had, not many, but a few films showed here. It's such a serious festival with a very proper film culture audience. So to come from this festival in particular is a real honour.
0: Huppert received a performance award and Hader got the Impact Award. This is the Canadian Press. In sports, Toronto right-hander Jose Soriano will be on the mound tonight when the Blue Jays open a three-game series against the visiting Detroit Tigers. The Jays took two games of three in their weekend series with Baltimore, including yesterday's 8-1 win, and Toronto is still one game behind the Cleveland Guardians for the third and final AL wildcard berth. The Chicago White Sox open a series tonight against the host Cleveland Guardians. The White Sox lead the AL Central by half a game over Cleveland. Whoever wins at least two games of this series will lead the AL Central, while the other team will slip into the third AL wildcard spot. The Kansas City Chiefs host the Denver Broncos in tonight's featured NFL game. Denver topped the AFC West last year and finished as top seed. After back-to-back Super Bowl titles, the Chiefs only won six games last year. Patrick Mahomes is expected to play for the Chiefs tonight. The star QB tore his ACL last season. From the Canadian Press, I'm Karen Rebo.
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1: Good morning, Manitoba. 10 minutes after 6. Welcome to Monday, hey. September 14th. We are halfway through September, pretty much.
2: Oh, yeah. I looked in a calendar this morning. I was like, oh, yeah, man, it really is the 14th.
1: Yeah, it's crazy how fast that went. Welcome back. How was Weezer?
2: Well, Weezer was amazing. They show the background and got to see his very first guitar and learned that the singer, actually, whenever he did a famous interview with a big, you know, company, he made it his business to take the microphone sock, you know, with the brand on it, and he has a whole collection of them.
1: That's kind of cool. How'd your kid like the concert?
2: Oh, every song back to back hit for her. She was like losing her head. She was like, what the? I don't mean like what the in a bad way, but like what the? You know, she was losing her mind at every corner.
1: Yeah, that's cute.
2: She had a total blast. Yeah, the merch was good.
1: Well, that was a great birthday present.
2: Yeah, for real. She really enjoyed it. The shopping too, but we all had blowouts. The family had blowouts on their feet. We all got blisters.
1: All the walking.
2: No, we're not walkers. Vancouver is such a walkable city. Holy wow. Compared to Winnipeg, it's like we're all just driving everywhere. Anyway, it's good to be back.
1: And it's nice to have you back. And we're going to pick the winner for the Terry Clark meet and greet today. So if you qualified, we'll be calling you after 9 o'clock. Ooh.

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1: Gima kandimena nishana begini janis gima gaye gojis. 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

0: Good morning, 6:30. Let's have a look at that southern forecast. Dauphin and the parkland, increasing cloudiness, showers at times heavy beginning late this morning with a risk of a thunderstorm in the afternoon. And when we're talking heavy, about 20 to 30 millimeters of rain heading your way. Southeast wind, 30 gusting to 50, hitting a daytime high of 13. Showers ending after midnight, then cloudy, and another 10 millimeters of rain for you. Low of 8. Blood vein, starting off with some sunshine. That's going to switch to cloudy this afternoon with showers. High of 16. Showers at times heavy tonight, ending before morning, then cloudy. There is a risk of a thunderstorm this evening. About 30 millimeters of rain for you. Low of 7. Brandon and the Westman, increasing cloudiness. Showers at times heavy beginning this morning with a risk of a thunderstorm this morning and this afternoon. When all is said and done, about 20 to 30 millimeters of rain today, hitting a daytime high of 14. Tonight it's cloudy, 70% chance of showers. Southwest wind 50 gusting to 70, getting it 70 with a low of 8. And right here in Winnipeg, we've got cloud showers at times heavy beginning this morning. Risk of a thunderstorm in the afternoon. We'll get about 15 to 25 millimeters of rain today. Wind is from the south, 20 gusting to 40, getting as high as 60. 14 is our daytime high. Tonight, showers at times heavy again late this evening, and then mainly cloudy with a 30% chance of showers and a low of 9. Your northern forecast coming up at 7.
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1: When you think Wimbledon, what do you think?
2: I think white shorts.
1: And tennis, right?
2: Yeah.
1: And with white shorts, how does strawberries get in the mix? Because strawberries are a big part of Wimbledon.
2: No, wait, huh?
1: People eat strawberries and cream at Wimbledon. This is a thing. And the tradition goes all the way back to the very first Wimbledon in 1877 when spectators ate fresh strawberries while watching the match. So they were perfectly in season during the tournament and were a fashionable treat in Victorian England. And this tradition stuck. And today, Wimbledon goes through hundreds of thousands of servings every tournament.
2: That's so funny. That's almost like a Mean Girls thing. The queen did it, so I got it.

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1: Time for your Manitoba Road Report. In the city of Winnipeg, it's clear right now. Nothing's causing any kinds of delays. All that construction across the city still there, though. Same with Manitoba highways. Nothing so far popping up this morning. But yesterday, we seen a closure of Highway 14 near west of Rosenfeld. Railway crossing repairs. There was a detour through there. If you find construction, no matter where you are in the province, adjust your speed. Watch for the equipment and persons working, and watch for those kiddies in the school zone. So slow your roll.
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10: Tansi Garrison Satin Tisiniga as Grand Chief Manitoba Kiwait no Yogimaganak, Kipagusen Mitnawa, September 30th, Hispanigi, Kitamigu Sawi Aspisuik, the Kiskistotawago Gawasak, Egusani.
0: NCIFM, Legendary Country and More.

Now this update from the Canadian Press. Jazz Aviation says it has reached a new tentative contract with the union representing its more than 1,000 flight attendants. Details of the agreement were not immediately available, and the deal must still be ratified. Members of the Canadian Flight Attendant Union voted earlier this month to strike if a deal could not be reached. Jazz operates Air Canada Express flights for Air Canada. A two-day investment summit gets underway in Toronto later today as part of Prime Minister Mark Carney's plan to stimulate $1 trillion in new investment in Canada over the next 5 years. Carney welcomes hundreds of executives and global asset managers to look at various major projects Canada is working on. He'll

0: be joined by premiers from across the country who will also pitch investors on opportunities in multiple sectors. Alberta's police watchdog has been called in to investigate the fatal shooting of a man by three police officers in West Edmonton yesterday. From the Canadian Press, I'm Karen Rebo.
1: Hi there, Manitoba. I'm Garth Hilderman. I call out the Mini Loony Pot Bingo every Saturday morning here on NCIFM. 10 o'clock is when that happens. 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
3: Good morning. 2 minutes after 7. Let's have a look at that northern forecast. Thompson and the Norman region, you've got a mix of sun and cloud. 30% chance of showers, high of 17. Cloudy tonight, 60% chance of showers this evening. Periods of rain beginning near midnight. You do have some wind from the north, 30 gusting to 50 after midnight, low of plus 3. Over in the Paw Ocean and Flin Flon, clear early this morning, then a mix of sun and cloud. 60% chance of showers this afternoon with a high of 16. Tonight, periods of rain with a low of 7. Churchill, increasing cloudiness early this morning. 30% chance of showers today. Temperature falling to 6 this afternoon. Tonight, it's cloudy. 30% chance of showers and a low of plus 5. And Island Lake region, you'll get a bit of sunshine by the afternoon. Late afternoon, it's cloudy. High of 17. Tonight, cloudy, rain beginning this evening, about 10 to 15 millimeters of rain for you. You do have a bit of wind coming from the southeast, 20 gusting to 40 with a low of 10. Your southern forecast coming up at 7:30.
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0: NCI, Legendary Country, and more. 6 minutes after seven. So Journey is coming to Winnipeg September 29th, Canada Life Center. We've got tickets.
1: Oh, Journey coming to Winnipeg?
0: Mm-hmm.
1: Oh my God. That is fantastic. And we have tickets, you say?
0: Yeah, we're going to be giving these tickets away a little after 7:30.
1: Oh my goodness. How exciting. Boy, I missed a lot in those 2 days I was just gone.
0: And we're going to do a belt it out.
1: Belt it out.
0: We're going to play a Journey song, and then you got to belt out the next couple lines after.
1: Oh, that's easy. That's the easiest thing in the world. Everybody knows a Journey song. Everybody's done that at one point. Even if you think you haven't, you probably did it in your head. I'm telling you, don't stop believing.
0: You know what? Let's use that one as our song this morning. Let's give people time to practice up so they can, you know, go look over those lyrics once again.
1: Make it easy.
0: Because I just make up lyrics to that song. All I really know is Don't Stop Believing, and everything else is whatever comes out of my mouth.
1: That sounds fun. Make up your own lyrics. I do that all the time, and it's so fun.
0: All right, so just go look at Don't Stop Believing. That will be our song this morning. What do you got coming up at 7:15?
1: Oh, something fun coming up real soon that anybody can take part in.

0: Jordan and Davey on NCIFM, Legendary Country, and more.
1: Good morning, 7:15. Brush off your dance moves.
2: How have I never heard about this, Jordan? The MJ Thriller flash mob that they have here in Winnipeg. Apparently, they're making a comeback this year. They want to have a gathering, and they usually what they do is just have a giant Winnipeg MJ like flash mob. That sounds like so much fun, just to be in the music video. Like, I can't to do that
1: like
2: here.
1: Michael Jackson Thriller.
2: Thriller.
1: I just watched that movie just the other day on the weekend.
2: Oh, I thought it was just a song. I had no idea it was its whole thing like that. Yeah. So yeah, and especially makes a sense right now, especially since Michael made a very big comeback this year and he's got a lot of new fans. So I can only imagine how many little ones are going to be showing up to this, because anyone can show up from up to 99 years old, they say. But I'm sure if you're a little older, you can still show up too. Just don't break a hip or something. But no, go join the MJ Thriller Flash Mob on Facebook. They're a Facebook group. Go find them. And they're looking to do this...

0: Usually the first, the Sunday before Halloween. So they're still figuring out dates right now. But this sounds like so much fun to have a Winnipeg of MJ Thriller flash mob. I gotta do it, bro. Can you dress me up?
1: It's more about the moves, not the dress. Dress is the easy part. It's the moves. There's a bunch of moves in there. It's not just this one.
0: It's not just the,
1: just the hands flinging left to right. It's not just the hand waving.
0: I can blend in, bro. You got some time to practice. I got some time to practice. The MJ Thriller Flash Mob on Winnipeg on Facebook.
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0: In sports, Toronto right-hander Jose Soriano will be on the mound tonight when the Blue Jays open a three-game series against the visiting Detroit Tigers. The Jays took two games of three in their weekend series with Baltimore, including yesterday's 8-1 win, and Toronto is still one game behind the Cleveland Guardians for the third and final AL wildcard berth. The Chicago White Sox open a series tonight against the host Cleveland Guardians. The White Sox lead the AL Central by half a game over Cleveland. Whoever wins at least two games of this series will lead the AL Central, while the other team will slip into the third AL wildcard spot. The Kansas City Chiefs host the Denver Broncos in tonight's featured NFL game. Denver topped the AFC West last year and finished as top seed. After back-to-back Super Bowl titles, the Chiefs only won six games last year. Patrick Mahomes is expected to play for the Chiefs tonight. The star QB tore his ACL last season. From the Canadian Press, I'm Karen Rebo.
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4: The spirit of Manitoba weather.
5: Good morning, 7:32. Let's have a look at that southern forecast. Dauphin in the Parkland, increasing cloudiness, showers at times heavy. That's going to begin later this morning with a risk of a thunderstorm this afternoon. 20 to 30 millimeters of rain for you today. High of 13, showers ending after midnight, another 10 millimeters of rain for you. Wind is coming from the north, 40 gusting to 60 late this evening, low of 8. Blood vein. Starting off with some sunshine, increasing cloudiness in the afternoon, then showers, at times heavy, high of 16. Tonight, more showers on the way, at times heavy, before morning, then cloudy. You do have a risk of a thunderstorm this evening, about 30 millimeters of rain tonight, low of 7. Brandon and the Westman, increasing cloudiness, showers at times heavy beginning this morning. Risk of a thunderstorm this late this morning and this afternoon. About 20 to 30 millimeters of rain for you today. Tonight, cloudy, 70% chance of showers with a low of 8. You do have some wind from the northwest, 50 gusting to 70. That's kind of high. That's near midnight as well. And right here in Winnipeg, increasing cloudiness, showers at times heavy beginning late this morning. Risk of a thunderstorm in the afternoon. We'll get about 15 to 25 millimeters of rain. Wind is from the south, 20 gusting to 40, getting as high as 60 late this afternoon. 14 is our daytime high. Tonight, showers at times heavy ending late to this evening, then mainly cloudy with a 30% chance of showers and a risk of a thunderstorm early this evening, low of 9. Your northern forecast coming up at 8.
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1: Time for your Manitoba Road Report. We're going to look at what's happening within our streets of Winnipeg. This morning, Main and Bannerman now has a motor vehicle collision blocking the northbound median lane. You're going to have to keep a right to pass. No more delays, though, in that area. Also, looking at southbound Dunkirk Drive, seeing a temporary closure this morning. Left turns are going to be temporarily restricted. That's eastbound Dunkirk.

Kirk Drive to Northbound St. Mary's Road. So use alternate routes there. Looking at Ellison Edmonton, lights are flashing all red. Treat that intersection as an always stop. Signal crews are on the way. Manitoba Highways, the latest is that highway.

0: this weekend at Chief Peguis Trail, and it's taking up a lane with it, and it's going to run into October until they're saying 5 p.m. Friday, October 2nd. So if you're heading that direction, just a heads up, maybe give yourself a little extra time because you are down to one lane there.
1: Ooh, traffic. Thank you, Jordan.
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Good morning. It's 8 o'clock. I'm Garth Hilderman. This is NCI Network News. Winnipeg police saying charges have been laid following a brawl over a video lottery terminal ticket at a hotel bar. This happened in early July. It was in the 1000 block of Henderson Highway. Police say a man deployed bear spray on a 36-year-old man and before walking into the parking lot and chasing people with an air-powered rifle. They say the suspect later ditched a backpack containing the weapon and the bear spray, as well as a knife and suspected heroin. The 33-year-old was arrested last week and charged with assault, uttering threats, and possession of heroin, amongst other offenses. Statistics Canada saying the annual rate of inflation was unchanged at 3% in August, as a slowdown in rising gas prices was offset by higher rent and travel costs. The agency says gasoline costs continued to increase in August, but at a slower pace, with prices up 22.8% compared with 25.5%.

0: 7% a month earlier. This is the conflict in the Middle East continued to weigh on prices. More on that in just a moment. Excluding gasoline, consumer prices, they were up 2.4% last month. Stats Can saying grocery prices increased at a slower pace than overall inflation for the first time in more than 2 years, with prices rising 2.8% year over year. A crucial Saudi oil pipeline that was struck in an attack last week will most likely be out of service for weeks as the damage is repaired. This according to two regional officials. The East-West pipeline, which runs across the kingdom, key to Saudi Arabia's strategy of shifting its oil exports to the Red Sea in order to avoid the Persian Gulf's Strait of Hormuz. That's where Iranian attacks have been stifling shipping for months now. An attack that Saudi Arabia blamed on drones from Iranian-backed militias in Iraq. It forced the shutdown of the pipeline back on Thursday. The officials who have been briefed on the matter saying that repairing the damage could take 3 to 5 weeks, including at a major pumping facility. And U.S. President Donald Trump calling on Ukraine's President Volodymyr Zelensky to halt strikes on Russia's diesel fuel infrastructure, saying attacks are causing a global shortage. Trump spoke on Sunday on the sidelines of the Irish Open after diesel prices in the U.S. hit record highs by soaring past $6 a gallon. His comments came hours after large-scale drone strikes killed and injured civilians in Russia and Ukraine. That's your news on NCI. News at the top of the hour, sports at half past. Northern weather forecast is on the way.
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3: 3 minutes after 8, time to have a look at our northern forecast. Thompson and the Norman region, a mix of sun and cloud. 30% chance of showers this afternoon. 17 is your daytime high. Cloudy tonight, 60% chance of showers this evening. Periods of rain beginning near midnight, a low of plus 5. Heading over to the Pa Ocean and Flin Flon, you have a few clouds. That's going to clear up this morning. Then a mix of sun and cloud. 60% chance of showers this afternoon with a daytime high of 16. Tonight, periods of rain, low of 7. Churchill, increasing cloudiness early this morning. You do have a 30% chance of showers, hitting a daytime high of 6. Cloudy with a 30% chance of showers tonight and a low of plus 5. And Island Lake region, you've got some sunshine. That's going to switch to cloudy late this afternoon. 17 is your daytime high. Tonight, cloudy, rain beginning this evening, about 10 to 15 millimeters of that wet stuff for you, hitting a low of 10. Your southern forecast coming up at 8:30.
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0: NCI Legendary Country and more, 9 minutes after eight. Still waiting on the Journey cue to call. When you hear it, you're going to call us up at 204-788-1055, toll free 1-877-624-8255. We're going to do Belt It Out.
1: Belt It Out.
0: That's where we play a clip of a Journey song, and then you got to just say the next line.
1: And we made it easy for you this morning, thanks to Miss Knight over here.
0: It's going
1: to
0: be Don't Stop Believing. So you got time to go look at those lyrics and study them. So when we play a clip, because it may not be the course.
1: No, no.
0: It could be something else.
1: You got to pay attention. Easy-ish. That's why today's Cree word is what it is.
0: Sing.
1: Yeah. The Cree word today is sing, which
0: nigamo.
1: Is nigamo.
0: Nigamo.
1: Yeah, nigamo.
0: Nigamo.
1: Nigamo. Yeah. The K is soft and it's fast. Nigamo.
0: Nigamo.
1: Nigamo.
0: Kind of sounding like a G there.
1: Yeah, nigamo.
0: Nigamo.
1: Yeah. That's why it's like it's almost a G, but it's a very soft K. Nigamo. Because you don't want to use a full G, but it's like a soft...
0: Nigamo.
1: Yeah. That's how you say it. Nigamo. Yeah.
0: Nigamo.
1: Nigamo. Nigamo. Yeah. That's how you say sing. Nigamo, Jordan.
0: No, you don't want that.
1: Yeah, I don't want that. You don't either, Manitoba.
0: You really don't, Manitoba. He's not wrong.
1: Maybe one note.
0: We got your brain teaser coming up at 8:15.

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1: 8:15. Time for your brain teaser. You would be very proud, Davey got, because Thursday and Friday when you were away,
2: yeah,
1: nobody got the answer.
2: Nah, you do it when I'm away. You had fun when I'm away is what you're saying.
1: I said you would be so proud of me.
2: I mean, was that the effect you wanted?
1: I prefer that they get it when you're away.
2: Yeah.
1: Because I don't have to deliver so many wrongs.
2: Oh, right. Okay. Well, we're going to do the same to you today. Let's see what you got, Manitoba.
1: 23% of people never do this unless they are forced to.
2: Wow.
1: So what don't you do?
2: What don't I do?
1: And what do you feel like, ugh, I have to do this?
2: Probably wash my shoes. I got stinky feet. Wash your shoes.
1: Do you put them in the washer?
2: I learned how. I do. I learned that you could do that. I didn't know you could do that.
1: I'm glad.
2: I didn't even know you could wash pillows neither.
1: 23% of people say they never do this unless they are forced to. What do you think? Give us a call, 204-788-1055. 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
1: Wow. 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
1: All right, we've got some calls on hold, 204-788-1055. Toll free, 1-877-624-8255. Those are the numbers to call, plus it's up on our Facebook page. 23% of people say they never do this unless they are forced to. Davey, if this is Chantel,
2: what?
1: It's one and done.
2: Oh, it better not be.
1: She never calls unless she knows the answer.
2: Oh, good, just tell us.
1: Do you want me to take the second call?
2: Yes, please. Okay.
1: Hi, good morning, who's this?
3: Rachel.
1: Oh, this could be one and done, too. Rachel Bushy, what do you think?
3: Change the password. Welcome back, baby.
2: Oh,
1: we got your information, smarty pants.

0: You too. Bye-bye. I'd say, do you want to take the third, fourth, and fifth call, but let's just get it over and done with. We're going to go to Chantal, because I'm pretty sure she knows.
1: It already hurts.
0: Chantal?
2: Hi.
0: Hi. So what do you think the answer is?
2: Something gas. Something your own gas.
1: Woohoo! There we are wrong! Joy and Knight, how did we do this?
0: So wrong about this.
1: Oh my God, we thought you would get it right. We picked the second caller before you and they got it right, but you got it wrong! Bye-bye.
0: Bye. Thanks, Chantal. I thought for sure she had it.
1: Darn that, Rachel.
0: Well, congratulations, Rachel Bushy. You are our smarty pants. Oof. Tomorrow morning, 8:15, we'll have another harder brain teaser.
1: Yeah. Questo tomo.
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Good morning. It's 8:31. I'm Garth Hilderman. This is NCI Sports. With fewer than 2 weeks to go in the MLB regular season, Toronto Blue Jays hanging in, but haven't been making any breakthroughs as they attempt to sneak into the playoff picture. Jays won 2 of 3 over the weekend against the visiting Baltimore Orioles. That included yesterday's 8-1 rubber match victory. The problem, so far as Toronto is concerned, is that they have been in lockstep with the Cleveland Guardians, who are holding down that final AL wildcard berth. The next few days present something of an opportunity for Toronto, however. Cleveland has a series starting

0: tonight with the AL Central best Chicago White Sox. Toronto, meanwhile, paired up with the Detroit Tigers. They're 9 games below 500 on the season. Toronto doesn't have any games left this season, actually, against a team that has a better than 500 record. Cleveland, half of their games are. They also have to play the Boston Red Sox for 3 next week. The second round of the American Association playoff schedule will get underway today. It's going ahead without the Winnipeg Gold Eyes. They suffered a heartbreaking loss Friday night in game 2 of their best of 3 series with Fargo. Redhawks blasted a 3-run homer off of the normally reliable closer Derek Cherry. He didn't have a single blown save across the regular season, but served up a ball that was ultimately the undoing for the Gold Eyes. Redhawks right fielder Matt Kroon sending it over the outfield wall ended the Gold Eyes season with a 6-5 Fargo win. That earned Fargo a divisional championship matchup with the Kansas City Monarchs. Over in the East, the Milwaukee Milkmen up against the 2-time defending champ. That's the Kane County Cougars. To the NFL, Josh Allen threw a 34-yard touchdown pass to Joshua Palmer with a minute and 36 left to lift the visiting Buffalo Bills to a 36-31 win over the Houston Texans. Not in a back-and-forth NFL season opener. Allen had 334 yards passing, a couple touchdowns, ran for 2 more scores to get his first win in Houston after losing his previous 4 games in Reliant Stadium, and 2 scoregamis in the NFL yesterday, as most of the league got underway with its regular season. Chicago Bears providing a 59-37 beatdown over the Panthers in Carolina for 1 of those. The other came in Minnesota as the host Vikings down the Green Bay Packers 39-22. Prior to yesterday, neither of those scores had ever been recorded in NFL history. Incidentally, the CFL also had 2 scoregamis just a day earlier as part of a quadruple header. The 48-29 win in BC by the Lions over the Alouettes and the 53-16 final in Edmonton as the Elks humbled the Calgary Stampeders contributed to those. That's your sports report on NCI. News at the top of the hour, sports at half past. Southern weather forecast on the way. Hi there, Manitoba. I'm Garth Hilderman. I call out the Mini Loony Pot Bingo every Saturday morning here on NCIFM. 10 o'clock is when that happens. 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
1: Sounds like somebody had a couple good finds on giveaway weekend. We're going to chat about that after we do the weather. Southern forecast, Dauphin in the Parkland. Increasing cloudiness, showers at times heavy beginning late this morning, with a risk of a thunderstorm this afternoon, 20 to 30 millimeters of rain today, another 10 millimeters of rain tonight, hitting a high of 13 today, showers ending after midnight, then cloudy with a low of 8. Over in Blood Vein, starting off with some sunshine, switching to increasing cloudiness this afternoon, then showers at times heavy with a high of 16. Tonight, more showers on the way with a risk of a thunderstorm this evening, about 30 millimeters of rain for you, low of 7. Brandon and the Westmen, increasing cloudiness, showers at times heavy beginning this morning, risk of a thunderstorm late this morning and this afternoon, about 20 to 30 millimeters of rain today, hitting a high of 14. Cloudy with a 70% chance of showers tonight, southwest wind 50 gusting to 70, low of 8. And right here in Winnipeg, we're getting about 15 to 25 millimeters of rain. Increasing cloudiness, showers at times heavy. We do have a risk of a thunderstorm this afternoon, hitting a daytime high of 14. Showers at times heavy ending late to this evening, then mainly cloudy with a 30% chance of showers and a risk of a thunderstorm early this evening. South wind, 40 gusting to 60, low of 9. Northern forecast coming up at 9.
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1: Good morning, 8:39. So giveaway weekend, Banjo Bowl, and giveaway weekend.
2: Mm-hmm.
1: Exciting weekend here going on in Winnipeg.
3: Busy week. They had the Weekender. They had that Chinatown Festival. There was that 10 and 10.
1: Yeah, there was lots going on this weekend.
3: They had that Ag Fair.
2: Whoa. I missed a lot this weekend.
1: Yeah, you picked a weekend to go away when there was a lot happening here. But I want to talk about giveaway weekend. I didn't get anything. I didn't find anything. But Garth, I spoke about this on Friday, that how you always find something. And even if it's like, I think one year you found a television and there was something wrong with it, but you just replaced something and it was perfectly well, a good television after that.
3: Yeah, a lot of those old TVs have like one little part that'll go and it's like $2 and you fix it and then you have a 46-inch TV just like that.
2: He's good like that.
1: Yeah, he is.
3: And but yeah, this weekend wasn't super great. We were out for a while. But I did find about $100 worth of electrical boxes.
2: Ooh.
3: It's not terribly exciting.
2: Switches.
1: So let me, what are you going to do with the electrical boxes?
3: Yeah. I'm constantly building something. I'll find some way.
2: Oh my God. How does Jamie feel about that?
3: Sit in the basement. It's okay.
2: Out of sight, out of mind.
3: what's kind of fun is we were at a state sale a couple weeks before and picked up a whole bunch of like the switches and outlets. So now I have something to put them in. I just got to go find the wire. And other than that, we got a little garden ornament, but I found this great

0: big kite. I think that was my find of the weekend. It's this, looks like a phoenix. It's kind of a 3D looking thing.
1: It looks impressive.
0: It does, yeah.
2: It looks really impressive.
0: It's a great big, like 70 inches across, like almost 6 feet from wingtip to wingtip.
1: That's a big thing.
0: Big streamers coming off the ends of the wings, and haven't gone flying it yet, but looks like it should be fun.
2: There's a weekender, to do on the weekend. Yeah. That's kind of nice. The kids are probably excited about it.
0: Yeah, I mean, they're not super into kites, but I mean, neither am I. But you get a big one like that, you got to at least
2: try, for sure.
0: Worst case scenario, I can give it to our CEO, Dave, here. He's a big kite.
1: Hey, I want dibs.
0: Yeah, but he can give me a raise.
1: Okay, I can't.
0: Right?
1: I can give you something. Yeah. No, that's cool, man.
0: Yeah.
2: Well, good on you.
0: Yeah, another one coming up Mother's Day next year. That's when they always seem to have one in May on Mother's Day weekend. And that's good for shopping if you need to get your mom something last minute.
1: What? Get her some Switch boxes and you watch.
2: Right. That's how he rolls. Yeah. This is how he rolls.
1: They'll appreciate that. You and light switches.
0: They don't know where it came from.
1: Thank you, guys.
2: She will now. Yeah, right.

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1: It's time for your Manitoba Road Report. In the city of Winnipeg, northbound Keniston approaching Taylor, a motor vehicle collision is blocking the northbound median lane. Keep right to pass. Main and Bannerman motor vehicle collision blocking the northbound median lane. Keep right to pass. No delays. Southbound Dunkirk Drive closure coming up today. Left turns temporarily restricted from eastbound Dunkirk Drive to northbound St. Mary's Road. Ellis and Edmonton, lights are flashing all red. You got to treat that intersection as an always stop. Signal crews are on the way there. That should not be too much longer through there. And what was that else, Jordan, that you had?
2: If your drive takes you up Main Street, they started construction on the weekend at Chief Pegwitz Trail, and it's taking a lane with it. So this is going to run until October 2nd. Southbound Main, down to one lane between Chief Pegwitz and Seaforth. Westbound Chief Pegwitz curb lane near Main will be closed, and turning onto southbound Main, only one of the two turning lanes will be open. And Main Street sidewalk west side between Chief Pegwitz and Seaforth will be closed as well. And that, again, that is until October 2nd.
1: Thank you so much, Jordan Knight. That's your road report.
3: Hey there, I'm the Big Bear. And guess what? 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

Good morning, 901. I'm Garth Hilderman. This is NCI Network News. A Winnipeg woman saying she has more questions than answers after a report into the death of her sister at a hospital ER earlier this year. Sherry Ross saying her sister, Stacy, arrived at St. Boniface Hospital in January with severe chest pains. She was sent home after more than 12 hours. She says Stacy's condition got worse. She returned to the hospital where she died. The report into her sister's death found several factors contributed to delays in Stacy's care, including a shortage of available treatment spaces. The Winnipeg Regional Health Authority has said it is implementing the recommendations, but Sherry says the family is frustrated and disappointed with the report's results. Manitoba's Progressive Conservative health critic Kathleen Cook saying she is disappointed officials declined to meet with her about efforts to reopen an emergency department that had closed over the summer because of flooding. Cook says that she wanted to meet with Prairie Mountain health officials.

0: to hear about the status and challenges being faced by the temporary ER that opened earlier this week in Dauphin. Health officials say they were too busy dealing with the reopening to meet with Cook. Cook says it's her job to hold the government to account and to advocate for Manitobans, and she can't do that without having accurate information about the challenges that are being faced. The Prime Minister shedding some light on Canada's future relationship with the European Union. A recent Wall Street Journal report suggested Prime Minister Mark Carney is exploring whether Canada could become an associate member of the EU. Carney says the country is not looking for membership, but rather a unique alliance with the economic bloc. The Liberal government has been trying to diversify Canada's trade in an escalation with the U.S. trade war. And Russians are fleeing abroad to escape a potential mobilization of troops and a loss of freedom. A 28-year-old digital content marketer saying he is leaving behind his family and friends because of rumors of conscription and authorities restricting internet access. He spoke on the condition of anonymity because of security concerns. He is one of a number of people leaving or considering a move amidst recent Ukrainian drone attacks in the now 4.5-year-old war that Russia started with Ukraine. That's your news on NCI. News at the top of the hour, sports at half past. Northern weather forecast is on the way.
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0: 4 minutes after nine, let's have a look at that northern forecast. Next couple days till Wednesday, it's raining in Thompson and the Norman region. Today, a mix of sun and cloud, 30% chance of showers this afternoon, high of 17, 60% chance of showers this evening. It's cloudy. You do have rain beginning near midnight, low of plus 3. Over in the Pa Ocean and Flin Flon, clear early this morning, then a mix of sun and cloud with a 60% chance of showers this afternoon. 16 will be your daytime high. Tonight, periods of rain with a low of 7. Churchill, increasing cloudiness early this morning. You do have a chance of showers today, temperature falling to 6 by the afternoon. Cloudy with a 30% chance of showers tonight and a low of plus 5. And Island Lake region, you got some sunshine. That's going to switch to cloudy late this afternoon. 17 is your daytime high. Tonight, cloudy. Rain beginning this evening. You'll get about 10 to 15 millimeters of rain. Low of 10. The southern forecast coming up at 9:30.
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0: NCI, Legendary Country, and more. 9 minutes after nine. Journey coming on the 29th. 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We've got a pair. We're doing Belt It Out. We're going to play a clip of Don't Stop Believin', and then you need to just belt out the next couple lines, and then you're good.
1: Honestly.
0: We're going to do that at 9:15.
1: Who doesn't know Journey lyrics, right? You all know them. You've all sang them. I'm looking at these like, I think I want to go, bro. Any way you want it? I mean, come on. Who's crying now?
0: Faithfully,
1: Separate Ways, Worlds Apart. Oh, I would die listening to that.
0: Loving, Touching, and Squeezing.
1: Only the young walks like a lady. I probably didn't sing that right, but I know that song.
0: You know what's funny about that? I think I did the same thing, and Garth said to me, no, that's Dude Looks Like a Lady.
1: Oh, Dude Looks Like a Lady.
0: Totally wrong song.
1: Really? Well, this reminds me of the time I found out that John Fogerty was the singer of CCR. Same one.
0: I just had a laugh because you did the exact same thing I did.
1: Walks like a dude, looks like a lady.
0: I'm pretty
1: walks
0: sure
1: like
0: that was
1: a lady.
0: We're going to have to pull it up and see. Because I remember, I'm like, oh, I don't even know this one. But okay, we are going to do Belt It Out at 9:15.

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3: All right, let's do this. Let's take caller number five. We're going to qualify you, but you got to belt out those lyrics. Hi, good morning, caller number one.
4: Oh, nope.
5: Hello, you're caller number two.
6: Thank you.
3: Hey there, caller number three.
6: Thank you.
5: You're caller number four. Oh, Lincoln, when they hang up, just salty.
3: Hi, who's this?
7: Steve Mack.
3: All right, are you ready to belt it out? Because you're caller number five. We're going to play this Journey song. All you have to do is belt out the next two lines after it, okay?
7: All right, let's see what we can do here.
3: Okay.
8: Just a city boy.
7: Born and raised in South Detroit.
3: Yeah.
5: Nice.
3: You got it. You're going to Journey. Right.
5: That was too easy, Jordan.
3: Well, it was only one line.
5: What's the next line there, Steve? No, just kidding. No, you won. You're going, buddy.
3: You hold on, okay?
7: We took a midnight train going anywhere. Yeah. How's that?
3: Absolutely fantastic.
5: I'll give you another ding.
3: You hold on, okay?
7: Okay, thank you very much.
3: You're welcome.
5: And we get to do this again tomorrow.
3: We sure do.

Good morning. It's 9:30. I'm Garth Hilderman, and this is NCI Sports. Vladimir Guerrero Jr. hit his first home run of the season at home. George Springer, Kazuma Ohtake. They also went yard. Toronto Blue Jays beat the visiting Baltimore Orioles 8-1 yesterday at Rogers Center. Springer finishing with four RBIs. Dylan Cease pitched five innings of four-hit, one-run ball. Jays still a game back of the Cleveland Guardians for the final AL wildcard berth. Jose Soriano on the mound tonight as the Jays continue a six-game homestand. Their opponent for tonight through Wednesday, the Detroit Tigers. Over in the National League playoff picture, not quite as close. The Arizona Diamondbacks falling to 2.5 back of the San Diego Padres for the final wild card spot there. The Daddies are on a seven-game win streak. That's the best in the majors right now. Despite that, though, San Diego basically no hope of improving out of the wild card positions. The division-leading LA Dodgers are nine games up with fewer than 2 weeks to play. To the NFL, Caleb Williams throwing for 269 yards and a couple of touchdowns and ran for 65 yards as well, plus two more TDs as the Chicago Bears absolutely pounded the Carolina Panthers 59-37 yesterday. It is the highest scoring season opener in NFL history. Chicago and Carolina scored eight more points than the previous record. That was 88 points. Set in Tampa Bay's 48-40 win over New Orleans back in 2018. The first Monday Night Football match.

0: Match of the NFL season, it's set to be a good one, hopefully. Anyway, Kansas City Chiefs hosting the Denver Broncos. Denver topped the AFC West last year, finished as the top seed, going 14-3. And then after back-to-back Super Bowls, the Chiefs only won 6 games last year in their first losing season since back in 2012. Patrick Mahomes, he is expected to play for the Chiefs tonight. The star quarterback tore his ACL last season, has been recovering for the past 9 months, and the Montreal Canadiens rewarding head coach Martin St-Louis for guiding the team to the Eastern Conference final last spring. The NHL team saying they have signed him to a multi-year contract extension, the 51-year-old Hall of Famer entering his 6th season as their head coach. That's your sports report on NCI. News at the top of the hour, sports at half past. Southern weather forecast is on the way.
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3: 9:33. Time for our southern forecast. Dauphin in the parkland, you're getting about 20 to 30 millimeters of rain today. You've got clouds, showers at times heavy beginning late this morning. You do have a risk of a thunderstorm as well, hitting a daytime high of 13. Showers ending after midnight, then cloudy, about another 10 millimeters of rain for you, low of 8. Blood Vein, starting off with some sunshine, increasing cloudiness this afternoon, with showers at times heavy and a high of 16. More showers on the way tonight, ending before morning, then cloudy. You also have a risk of a thunderstorm this evening. When all is said and done, about 30 millimeters of rain for you this evening. Low of 7. Brandon and the Westman. Increasing cloudiness. Showers at times heavy beginning this morning with a risk of a thunderstorm. Late this morning and this afternoon, 20 to 30 millimeters of rain for you. 14 is your high. Tonight, cloudy. 70% chance of showers, with a low of 8. And right here in Winnipeg, we're getting about 15 to 25 millimeters of rain. We've got clouds with a risk of a thunderstorm this afternoon, hitting a daytime high of 14. Tonight, showers at times heavy late this evening, then mainly cloudy with a risk of a thunderstorm early this evening, low of 9. Your northern forecast coming up at 10.

0: 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Get your morning how you like it. Two amazing hosts with a double-double dose of hilarious. It's Jordan Knight and Davey Gott on NCIFM.
1: Meet and greets are always exciting, and this one is with Terry Clark on the 19th Candle Life Center. Cody Johnson is the headliner. David Lewis is in the house, but you're going to meet Terry Clark before the show.
2: For real, here in NASCAR, maybe all about the hits, better things to do. If girls lie too, I wonder what she was actually talking about. You can ask her those kinds of things.
1: Girls never lie.
2: That's probably why she wore poor pitiful me.
1: So we were qualifying you all last week, and we are getting ready to call the winner now. This person qualified with Garth.
2: Ooh, man or woman?
1: And he is about to receive a phone call.
2: Ooh, student Jordan Knight.
3: Good morning.
1: Good morning. How you doing?
3: Good. You?
2: Even good, better. Good.
1: Do you know who it is?
3: I know who it is.
1: Jordan Knight and Davey Gott from NCI.
3: No way.
1: Yeah, way.
2: You know why we're calling you, don't you?
3: Yeah.
1: Yeah, you qualified for this meet and greet with Garth Hilderman, and you are a grand prize winner. You're going to the concert, and you're going to get to meet her.
3: Right on. I never expected that.
2: You qualified, dude. You got it.
3: Well, I'm just, you know, I'm putting it on NCI, the radio, when the phone rang, so I can't even hear myself.
2: It's happening real time.
3: Oh, that's awesome. That's, wow.
1: Well, congratulations, and you have fun.
3: Yes.
1: Okay, hold on.
3: Yeah. Right on.
1: That's awesome.
0: Jordan Knight and Davey Gott on NCIFM.

0: Report. Time for your Manitoba Road Report. You're going to see what's happening in the streets of Winnipeg today. And it looks like this morning we got a bunch of stuff happening for our roadways here. First off, southbound Dunkirk Drive closure from Monday, September 14th. Left turns are being temporarily restricted on eastbound Dunkirk from eastbound Dunkirk Drive to northbound St. Mary's Road. Please use alternate routes. Also, northbound... It just disappeared on me. What was that? Northbound Keniston, I believe? Yeah. Northbound Keniston approaching Taylor. Key break to pass. There was a motor vehicle collision blocking that. Also, Main and Bannerman, a motor vehicle collision blocking that. Northbound Median Lane, key break to pass. No idea if that's still there yet. Ellis and Edmonton, lights are still flashing red. You got to treat that intersection as an all-way stop. As well, coming up in the city of Winnipeg, I believe we're going to have a closure coming up here as well on Main, which is, just finding it here real quick. Main Street, slowdown coming up around here at the Chief Pegwis Trail until 5 p.m. on Friday, October 2nd. Southbound Main is going to be down to one lane between Chief Pegwis and Seaforth. Westbound Chief Pegwis is going to be curb lane near Main will be closed. Turning onto southbound Main, only one of the two turning lanes will be open. And for the Main Street sidewalk, that west side between Chief Pegwis and Seaforth is going to be closed. Manitoba highways, if you're on them, watch for the equipment and persons working and slow your roll in those school zones. That'll do it for your Manitoba Road Report.
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0: Good morning. It's 10 o'clock. I'm Garth Hilderman, and this is NCI Network News. Winnipeg police say charges have been laid. This after a brawl concerning a video lottery terminal ticket. It happened at a hotel bar in the 1,000 block of Anderson Highway back in early July. Officers say a man deployed some bear spray on a 36-year-old man before walking into the parking lot and chasing people with an air-powered rifle. They say the suspect later ditched a backpack containing the weapon and the bear spray, as well as a knife and suspected heroin. 33-year-old was arrested last week and charged with assault, uttering threats, possession of heroin, and other offenses. Statistics Canada seeing the annual rate of inflation unchanged at 3% in August as a slowdown in rising gas prices was offset by higher rent and travel tour costs.
1: Gasoline continued to increase in August, but at a slower pace, with prices up 22.8% compared with 25.7% a month earlier, as the conflict in the Middle East continued to affect prices. But the agency says consumers paid more for travel, partly because of a rise in fuel surcharges, while rent prices also rose compared with July. StatCan says grocery prices increased at a slower pace than overall inflation for the first time in more than 2 years, with prices rising 2.8% year over year. Michelle Zedekian, The Canadian Press.
0: The standoff over the Strait of Hormuz, plus new attacks on Saudi oil, they are sending fuel prices higher. Regional officials saying a crucial Saudi oil pipeline damaged in an attack will take weeks to repair. Pipeline transports oil to the Red Sea, where Yemen's Houthi rebels have now seized more islands, dominated key shipping routes. Houthis have been striking Saudi oil infrastructure and shipping in the Red Sea for more than a month, increasing pressure on global oil prices and boosting Iran's leverage in the war with the U.S. And mouthfeel is having a moment. For many people, the way a menu item or packaged snack feels in the mouth has become just as big a draw as its flavor. Industry experts say consumers don't always recognize the part that texture plays in their cravings for crispier takeout, frothier coffees, and juicier candies. The importance of mouthfeel has inspired a new wave of products like

0: air-whipped iced espressos, wafer-like protein bars, and frozen treats that are still soft and chewy. That is your news on NCI. Your northern weather forecast is on the way.
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2: The Spirit of Manitoba weather.
0: 30 minutes after 10, looking at that northern weather forecast. Thompson, Norman, mix of sun and cloud, 30% chance of some showers, 17 for the high today. The Pas Ocean and Flin Flon up to 16, mix of sun and cloud developing and a 60% chance of afternoon showers. Churchill, increasing cloud with a 30% chance of some precipitation. Temperature is going to slide down to plus 6 this afternoon. As for the Island Lake region, 17 for the high, increasing cloud late this afternoon, but it's starting nice and sunny. You're going to have some rainfall overnight. That's your NCIFM northern weather forecast, been brought to you by your kids having a good night's sleep, courtesy of a full day of play at Flying Squirrel Trampoline Park. 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Southern weather coming up at 10:30.
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4: Yeah. All right, boys, follow me, mostly in A. Stay with me now. Listen up, this is philosophical. Mud grips, white tip. 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

0: Johnny Cash. Everybody loves a nut. My favorite's cashew. I'm Garth Hilderman. This is NCIFM. You are listening to the Midday Show for another week. A brand new week. It is Bingo Monday. Make sure you check your bingo cards. If you think you might be a winner, call up by noon or you miss your chance. It's just that simple. That's the cutoff. Okay? Check that. Also, get ready for a chance to win some Lyle Lovett tickets. In about an hour, I will give you a chance to win your way in to go see Lyle Lovett. He's coming to the Burton Cummings Theater September 24. That's 10 days away. It's the 14th, in case you didn't know. You will have your chance to win those tickets just by listening, like I say, in about an hour for those Lyle Lovett tickets. I'll talk you through how we're going to do that when we get there. I'll let you listen to Billy Ray Cyrus after these.
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Sounds like quite the bash indeed. 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So, today, I believe, is the day where if kids hadn't been in school yet, today's the day. They're going, right? They're going to be there. A lot of people had their... Labor Day came late in the month this year, so... You know, a lot of first days of school were last week, Wednesday, Thursday, Friday. And like I say, today should probably be the last day that's somebody's first day. And you'd think the first day would be generally pretty chill, right? You would have, you know, just kind of a time settling in, nothing, probably not getting a heap of homework or anything like that. But some people find some ways of getting suspended on the first day of school. And, you know, you could see how that might happen, right? But probably not for what happened to one honors student at a school in New York State. Julie, her name, went to class. It's early in the morning. She's a high school senior. Needing that coffee. Bit of a caffeine jolt to get moving, right? Brings a cup of coffee. Oh no, you can't do that. She gets suspended for bringing a cup of coffee to class. Apparently, what has happened is the school, the whole district there, instituted a ban on outside food and drinks. They can do that, but they should really tell people about that. They said, well, you know, we had a public board meeting. Nobody went there. And so the kid really had no way of knowing that it was banned. She's accepted her punishment. The school has sort of rethought the whole thing about, oh, maybe we got to let people know if we are going to ban outside food and drink. They say it's a distraction. I'm not sure if you're still allowed to bring your own lunch. I would hope so. Kind of not my problem. But banned for a cup of coffee on the first day of school. That's wild. Here's some Kenny Rogers for you. I got a southern weather forecast coming up. It's gonna get wet. I'll tell you just how bad on the way here on NCIFM.

0: 10:30 now as we take a look at that southern weather forecast. Dauphin Parkland region seeing shower activity begin late this morning. You're looking anywhere from 20 to 30 millimeters of rain today. You needed more rain out that way, didn't you? Good, here it is. The shower activity will wrap up sometime after midnight. There's going to be another 10 mils tonight, though, so could be upwards of 40 millimeters of rain. Southeast winds gusting to 50. No rainfall warning, in effect. Not sure how much heavier it would need to be to trigger one. 13 degrees for your high in the Parkland. Bloodvane, sunny to start, increasing cloud, then showers at times heavy this afternoon. They will continue overnight. 16 for your daytime high. Overnight rains could exceed 30 millimeters. Brandon, Westman, increasing cloud, 20 to 30 millimeters worth of rain. Looking at that rain developing into a thunderstorm. Good chance of that throughout the later morning and earlier afternoon hours. 14 for your high. A little bit windy as well. East winds gusting to 50. Winds will shift to coming out of the southwest overnight. 50 gusting to 70. And then shifting again to come out of the northwest with gusts of 50 to 70. Good kite weather. Don't fly a kite in the rainstorm. It's weird. City of Winnipeg seeing also some rain. Nowhere near as much, perhaps, as some other places. 15 to 25 millimeters. Still lots. South winds gusting to 40 and then 60 later on this afternoon. There's a chance of a thunderstorm developing. The hourly forecast indicating the rain probably arriving in the next hour or so. Going to get a little wet out there. Hope you have an umbrella. Those heavy showers will end this evening, sometime late this evening, as temperatures will drop down to 9 overnight, 14 for the high today. And that's your NCIFM Southern Weather Forecast. Northern Weather, it's coming up after the news at 11.
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2: Abeji bizun waba matta wa yabai musset, she won now what you say bizun, kibika o da. Gishpin bimusse and mikanang a show is in. 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

0: pi utapan bi chibizot koyak chiba pa mi goyon ge go was se yak bi zikan ge ma was konen jigan da konan we ti ba chim wen onje Manitoba Public Insurance.
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Kenny Munshaw with I Wish here on NCIFM, the home of legendary country and more. Apparently they're having a strange problem over in Germany. You often think of the Germans as perhaps efficient to a fault. Well, there seems to be some inefficiency in the procurement office at their public prosecutor office, and it's resulting in convicted criminals not going to jail. I guess by way of German law, you have to send to somebody who's been convicted something in the mail that says, hey, you got to go to jail. And there's like a special envelope for this. It's a special kind of yellow envelope. And they ran out of them. They don't have any more. And they can't get any. So a lack of yellow envelopes keeping criminals on the street in Berlin. Which, wild. Absolutely wild. Anyway. Here's some Rodney Crowell for you here on NCIFM. Road Report coming up in a few minutes.

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1: 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We'll start with the city of Winnipeg. Southbound Dunkirk closing. The left turns temporarily restricted from eastbound Dunkirk to northbound St. Mary's. Use an alternate route. Had a crash earlier. Northbound Keniston approaching Taylor. That was in the median lane. Keep to the right to pass. That could be slowing that down pretty significantly. Hopefully that gets cleared away sooner rather than later. Main and Bannerman had a crash blocking the northbound median lane there as well. Hadn't been any delays as of when that happened. And not sure if they've been able to get the lights at Ellis and Edmonton back to anything but a red flash. That had switched over earlier this hour. Signal crews were apparently on the way attempting to enact the repair. Just not sure if it's happened yet. It's going to rain pretty heavy pretty soon. Get ready for that as well. Hopefully you have working windshield wipers. Out on the highways, we have nothing much in the way of new stuff popping up today. They're doing some milling and paving of a bridge deck on the perimeter, the 101 at the Red River. We also have some culvert installation work on the 453. There is a quick detour that'll get you around there if you're traveling the 453 near Highway 10. That is your road report.
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0: Good morning. It's 11 o'clock. I'm Garth Hilderman, and this is NCI Network News. A Winnipeg woman thinks she has more questions than answers. This after a report into the death of her sister at an emergency room last year. Sherry Ross saying her sister, Stacy, arrived at the St. Boniface Hospital in January. She was experiencing severe chest pains, but was sent home. After more than 12 hours, she said Stacy's condition got worse, resulting in her returning to hospital, where she then died. The report into her sister's death found several factors contributed to delays in Stacy's care, including a shortage of available treatment spaces. The Winnipeg Regional Health Authority says it is implementing the recommendations, but Sherry says the family is frustrated and disappointed with the report's results. Economists do not expect today's inflation numbers to change interest rates. Statistics Canada saying the annual rate of inflation was unchanged last month at 3%. CIBC Economics saying the headline number remained high, but underlying inflation showed few signs of higher energy costs pushing up prices more broadly. The next interest rate decision still more than a month away, but CIBC senior economist Andrew Grantham expecting the Bank of Canada to keep the rates unchanged. U.S. President Donald Trump saying he has a sufficient guardrail against rogue artificial intelligence. He dismisses any calls to limit the technology as part of a, quote, sick conspiracy. Trump specifically said his administration has already stopped AI company Anthropic from doing what he calls, quote, bad or potentially bad things. Tech leaders at Anthropic, OpenAI, Microsoft, and others have called for AI regulation to ensure that it is developed in ways that promote safety, address legal liability, and preserve national security. And in the United States, the Environmental Protection Agency will no longer limit coal and natural gas power plants from emitting greenhouse gases.
1: EPA Administrator Lee Zeldin is expected to announce the rule change as early as Monday, effectively erasing efforts undertaken by Presidents Barack Obama and Joe Biden to address climate change. The EPA first proposed the changes last year and argued it doesn't have the legal authority to regulate carbon dioxide and other greenhouse gases in power plants, which the Trump administration says aren't contributing significantly to climate change or air pollution. The change is expected to face legal challenges, though if it's upheld, it could limit future administrations from regulating greenhouse gases. Peter Harlambous, ABC News.
0: 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Your northern weather forecast is next.
2: The spirit of Manitoba weather.
0: See, here it is. Let's start with the Thompson Norman. Looking at a mix of sun and cloud, 30% chance of showers, 17 for the high. You will be seeing some rain towards midnight, maybe a 60% chance this evening. Paosian and Flin Flon, 60% chance of showers this afternoon, 16 for the high, definitely some periods of rain overnight. Churchill, 30% chance of showers, temps down to 6 this afternoon. It's going to be cloudy today and tomorrow. It is going to get up to double digits again. You might have to wait till

0: Friday, but you'll get there. As for the Island Lake region, 17 degrees, mainly sunny today. Cloud cover will be moving in late. There will be rain overnight as temperatures drop down to 10. Rain will continue for you on Tuesday as well. That's your NCIFM Northern Weather Forecast. 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

0: Restless Heart. That rock won't roll here on NCI FM. Do you want to win some tickets? Do you want to go see Lyle Lovett? He's coming to the Burt on the 24th. That's a Thursday. Do you want a night out? Do you want to go see Lyle Lovett? Well, have I got an offer for you. Two free tickets if you can answer a skill testing question that I have. Lyle Lovett is two L's, L-L. So I'm going to ask you about another famous L-L. And if you know who that is, then you should call me at 204-788-1055 or toll free 1-877-624-8255. Keep in mind, you cannot have won anything on NCI for the past 30 days. Also, you have to have an email address for us to transfer these tickets to. But other than that, easy. Here's your question. Again, for Lyle Lovett tickets. Her most famous TV role had her playing an aunt. But in real life, she's a mother who did jail time because she lied about her daughter being good at boats. Who is that LL? NCI. Somebody must be on the line. Who's this?
1: Hi, it's Bob.
0: Bob.
1: Yeah.
0: All right, Bob. Do you know who that LL is?
1: I believe it's Lori Loughlin.
0: Lori Loughlin, yeah. Did jail time because that's exactly what she did. She lied about her kid being good at boats. Congratulations. You are going to go check out Lyle Lovett next Thursday.
1: Perfect. Thank you.
0: Bob, you are very welcome. Hold the line. I got to get some more information from you, okay?
1: All right.
0: We have more of these tickets to give away all week long. We got journey tickets as well. We're giving away lots of stuff. Because that's fun. Might give away a big bingo jackpot in an hour. We'll find out. What I know for sure is Clint Black is on the way after these.
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0: Our National Day for Truth and Reconciliation is a time to reconnect with language and culture. Now that's even easier at Brandon University, where it's free for Indigenous students to take any Indigenous language course. What we say matters. How we say it matters even more.
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Watching the sunrise here on NCIFM, the home of legendary country and more. That sunrise getting later and later in the day all the time. Sun up today, 7.03 a.m. in Winnipeg. It's going to go down at 7.45 p.m. We're almost at the start of fall. We got like a week to go. And yeah, the days, they're getting shorter. Anyhow. No, it's all still good, right? Just because it's going to rain today, I'll tell you how much rain very shortly. It's going to be a lot. 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Here's Johnny Horton ahead of that southern weather forecast on the mighty NCIFM.

0: 11:30, looking at our southern weather forecast. Risk of a thunderstorm and showers through the day in the Dauphin Parkland region. The rain will be heavy at times, anywhere from 20 to 30 millimeters, with at least 10 more tonight. The showers will end sometime after midnight. Tomorrow should be back to a mix of sun and cloud. Today's high is 13. Blood vein, increasing cloud with showers at times fairly heavy late this afternoon. Looking at a high of 16 degrees. Those heavy showers ending sometime before morning. Potential for a thunderstorm. It's overnight when you will get most of your rain. 30 millimeters is expected. Brandon the Westman, showers at times heavy. 20 to 30 millimeters worth of rain today. Your high in the Wheat City, 14. Tonight, 70% chance of showers. And the winds are going to be heavy. 50 gusting to 70 out of the southwest and then shifting to come out of the northwest with still 50 to 70 kilometer per hour speeds. City of Winnipeg, showers at times heavy with a risk of a thunderstorm. Hasn't started quite here just yet, but give it time. 15 to 25 millimeters of rain expected for the city. South winds 40 gusting to 60, high of 14. Shower activity will end late this evening and there will be an overnight low of 9. Potential for a thunderstorm before it's all over as well. That's your NCIFM southern weather forecast. Your northern weather will follow the news at noon.
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Garth Brooks on NCIFM. We are the home of legendary country and more. Every so often, oh, looks like the rain is starting. We've had a lot of rain. Might make you kind of want to scream and shout about it because there's been a lot of the summer that's been left kind of soggy, and today's one more day. Why not, right? Well, if you do want to scream and shout, every so often, there are competitions for that sort of thing. There was one down in San Francisco just this past weekend. It was not just a competition. The organizers brought together a whole bunch of people for a group scream as well. Kind of a therapeutic thing, right? Sometimes the world just, you need that release. And so they gathered a whole bunch of people. But if you got a whole bunch of people there who are willing to scream and shout in public just about nothing, exactly. It's not like there was something that they were reacting to, but just sort of the general malaise that people can have. That's what they did. And they got pretty loud. There was, like I say, the contest side of things where the winner screamed at 121 decibels. That is roughly equivalent to a thunderclap. Like if we start getting thunder with this rain that's coming, you'll hear it, and if you're close enough, this guy screams louder than that. That is very loud. Very strange prize that they gave the winners of this competition. A mini megaphone. It's a bit like giving the best swimmer a life preserver, but that's what they've done. It's their contest, not mine. They can run it however they like. But louder than thunder, this guy can scream. And he's got some reason. He moved to the San Francisco area. Notoriously very expensive to live there. Rented an apartment, had a job offer, worked there 3 months, and then the job was pulled out from him. So now he's paying a whole bunch of rent and not earning anything. And yeah, I could see how that might make a fella really want to cry out. Organize a scream collective experience in your area. And maybe we'll hear you. Record it. Do the contest. Give away a better prize than that. Or, you know, just turn up the radio and sing really loud. Whatever works for you. Groner on the way. Road report as well. This is Greg Hanna here on NCIFM, the home of legendary country and more.

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1: Checking the groaner. It's time. It's brought to you by the NCI Bingo. $182,158 plus a dollar from every card sold was up for grabs this past weekend. Did somebody win? We're going to find out in like less than a half an hour. So just stick with that. Here's your groaner. Why are pirates called pirates? It's because they are.
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1: One of those just because things. The Road Report now. Let's have a look as we glance first at the city of Winnipeg. Got that Dunkirk closure today. Left turns temporarily restricted from eastbound Dunkirk onto northbound St. Mary's. Use an alternate route there. Had heard of a couple crashes earlier. I can't imagine they're still causing issues. We had Keniston approaching Taylor and Main and Bannerman. Those must be cleared up by now. Do watch out for the rain because it looks like it's stopped again, but it's going to come in earnest, and at times it'll be heavy. That'll impact your visibility. If you look at the highways, we have the 101 at the Red River. That's the perimeter. Milling and paving of the bridge deck. 3.8-meter vehicle width limit. Highway 453 culvert installation there off of Highway 10 towards the 340. Just watch out for those. Always check Manitoba511.ca before you head out. Pretty soon we'll have to be telling you about road closures from snow and ice and slippery conditions, but at least not yet. Although temperatures are getting down a little bit this afternoon and this evening. Nowhere near freezing. You'll be okay for that. But the rain, do watch out for it. That is your road report here on NCIFM. 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

0: Good afternoon. It's 12 o'clock noon. I'm Garth Hilderman. This is NCI Network News. The invasive zebra mussel is spreading in Manitoba. Lake Winnipegosis has had the species detected. It was a local fisher finding mature zebra mussels attached to the boat when it was pulled out of the water. Waterhen Lake also showing a new infestation of zebra mussels. The province says effective immediately, anybody pulling a boat or other watercraft from either Lake Winnipegosis or Waterhen Lake will be required to decontaminate their watercraft and water-related equipment before launching in another water body. Signs have been placed reminding you of this fact. Watercraft inspection sites are also being set up across the province to help monitor the spread and to control the zebra mussel into the future. Prime Minister Mark Carney has a high-stakes pitch for foreign investment ongoing in Toronto this hour, but it's also attracting protests by Indigenous leaders and civil society groups opposed to his agenda. Hundreds of executives and global asset managers, they have descended upon Toronto for today's first-ever National Investment Summit. Carney setting a lofty goal of attracting $1 trillion in new investment over the next 5 years. Demonstrators, including labor unions, Indigenous leaders, and climate and housing advocates, are mobilizing against the event. They plan to protest outside of the summit's opening gala later on today. Wet'suwet'en's hereditary chief saying Carney blackmailing the public into thinking Canada needs to build more major projects to protect itself from predatory U.S. trade policies. Says no projects will go forward without support from Canadians and Indigenous communities. The federal government approving $76 million in emergency aid for Flair Airlines. This as the high price of jet fuel continues to bleed money from various air carriers.
1: Flair's CEO says the financial lifeline shows government officials

0: recognize the severity of the problem and want to keep the industry competitive. The loan must be repaid within 4 years with interest that sits below market rates. Transat has secured $430 million in financial aid since the Iran war began in late February and triggered a surge in energy prices that has pushed jet fuel prices to roughly double the levels from a year ago. The government says Porter Airlines also recently received a $125 million bailout loan. Michelle Zedekian, The Canadian Press.
1: And fashion designer Bob Mackie has died at age 87. A statement on his social media account saying he died today. His designs defined the 1970s, dressing stars like Carol Burnett and Cher in iconic outfits. Mackie won a total of 9 Emmy Awards, also a Tony. He was nominated for 3 Oscars. He also designed the gown Marilyn Monroe wore when she crooned Happy Birthday to John F. Kennedy. Known as the Sultan of Sequins, Mackie's work spanned Broadway and television and created memorable looks that combined fashion with fantasy. That is your news on NCI. News at the top of the hour, sports at half past. Northern weather forecast is on the way.
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1: 4 minutes after 12, let's have a look at our northern weather forecast. Thompson, Norman, where we begin, as we always do. Mix of sun and cloud, 30% chance of showers for today. Definitely some rain by midnight, about a 60% chance this evening. 17 for your daytime high. The Pas-Ocean and Flin Flon, 60% chance of showers. Definitely rain overnight, 16 for the daytime high. Churchill, down to 6 degrees this afternoon. You have a 30% chance of showers. It's going to be cloudy. Island Lake region, increasing cloud in the afternoon. Definitely rain by the evening. Anywhere from 10 to 15 millimeters of rain overnight. 17 for your daytime high. That's your NCIFM northern weather forecast. Your southern weather forecast follows sports at 12:30. Right now, what you got to do, though? Get ready for that fiddle tune at noon. It's on the way.
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I got some bingo winners to tell you about soon. Alabama on the way. Keith Urban, right now, put you in a song here on NCIFM. 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

Eddie Rabbit, I love a rainy night. Good news, it's going to be one. Here's some more good news. At least for Gerald Monroe from Oxford House and Heather Summers from Flin Flon. They split the consolation prize on the NCIFM Mini Loony Pot. It was the consolation, still, you know. It was $2,800 total. They each get $1,400. That's pretty good. Lorraine Thomas, the winner of the consolation prize of our blackout game. $1,500 for Lorraine. So happy days for those three people and potentially happy days for you. Because the jackpot didn't go, it grows. $192,575 plus a dollar from every card sold. We'll probably sell enough that would be over $200,000 if you won. You never really know. Maybe the rain will keep people away from the store. You won't be buying the tickets in quite as many handfuls. I don't know. But just based on, you know, history, what we can observe, it probably will get there. But certainly, it is $192,575 plus a dollar from every card sold. Consolation prize up to $2,900 on that diamond game. The blackout prize, $2,000 in 50 or fewer numbers. Consolation prize, $1,500. You got your chances to win. You got to get your cards, though. $3 for three to view. Check our website. 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Scoop them up. Play along. Saturday, 10 a.m. Maybe you are the next winner. Going to check in sports about 8 minutes from now. Here's some Kitty Wells. I gave my wedding dress away. 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

Good afternoon. It's 12:30. I'm Garth Hilderman. This is NCI Sports. With fewer than 2 weeks to go in the MLB regular season, the Toronto Blue Jays hanging in but haven't yet been able to make any breakthroughs as they attempt to sneak into a playoff position. The Jays won 2 of 3 over the weekend, including yesterday's 8-1 victory over the Baltimore Orioles. The problem, as far as the Jays are concerned, that they've been in lockstep with the Cleveland Guardians. They're holding down that final AL wildcard game, or wildcard berth, I should say. Next few days, they do present something of an opportunity for Toronto. Cleveland, they are set for a series with the AL Central best Chicago White Sox. Toronto paired up with the Detroit Tigers. They're 9 games below 500 on the season. Toronto doesn't have actually any games left this season against a team that is better than 500. Cleveland, they also have to play the Boston Red Sox for 3 games next week. That's the team currently holding down the second wild card spot in the American League. Second round of the American Association playoffs get underway tonight. They are going ahead without the Winnipeg Goldeyes, however. Goldeyes suffering a heartbreaking loss Friday night. It was game 2 of their best of 3 series, with Fargo. The Redhawks blasted a 3-run homer off of the normally reliable closer, Derek Cherry. He didn't have a single blown save across the whole regular season, but served up a ball that Redhawks right fielder Matt Kroon sent over the outfield wall. That ended the Goldeyes season with a 6-5 Fargo win. That earns Fargo a divisional championship matchup with the Kansas City Monarchs. Over in the East, the Milwaukee Milkmen up against the 2-time champion Kane County Cougars. The NFL will wrap up week 1 later on today. The Kansas City Chiefs are in action, looking for something of a bounce-back season. Their quarterback, Patrick Mahomes, he is expected to be back behind center. The Chiefs are hosting the Denver Broncos. They topped the AFC West last year, finishing as the top seed, going 14-3. Most of the teams in the NFL got their season underway yesterday in action that proved to have the highest

0: scoring opening game ever in NFL history. That is the Chicago Bears provided a 59-37 beatdown over the Panthers in Carolina. Incidentally, that was a scorigami, one of two scorigamis in the NFL yesterday. The other came as Minnesota beat the Green Bay Packers 39-22 before yesterday. Neither of those scores had ever been recorded in NFL history. Incidentally, the CFL also had two scorigamis just a day earlier as part of the league's quadruple header Saturday. The 48-29 win by BC by the Lions over the Alouettes, and then the 53-16 drubbing that the Edmonton Elks laid out over the Calgary Stampeders, the other four there. That's your sports report on NCI. News at the top of the hour. Sports at half past. Southern weather forecast is on the way.
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4: The Spirit of Manitoba Weather.
0: Let's have a look at our southern weather forecast. Dauphin on the Parkland. Heavy rain at times, chance of a thunderstorm. Looking at 20 to 30 millimeters worth of rain with a high today of 13. Tonight, another 10 millimeters of rain as temperatures drop down to 8. Ludvane, increasing cloud with heavy shower activity beginning later on this afternoon. High of 16 for tonight. Showers at times heavy as well. Looking at 30 millimeters of rainfall overnight with temperatures down to 7. Might want to turn on the heat. Brandon on the west, man, showers at times heavy. Risk of a thunderstorm, 20 to 30 millimeters worth of rain. East winds gusting to 50, 14 for the high. Overnight, winds could gust to 70. Looking at an 8-degree high overnight. City of Winnipeg, 14 for the daytime high. Showers at times heavy. Risk of a thunderstorm, anywhere from 15 to 25 millimeters worth of rain. That rain continuing until late this evening. Could be a thunderstorm in the mix as well. Overnight low of 9. That's your NCIFM Southern Weather Forecast. The Northern Weather follows the news at 1.

Johnny Lee, Looking for Love here on NCIFM. Coming to an end of my time with you for today. 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Now, you very likely have had an issue where something isn't working right. Maybe the power goes out. There's a good chance that could happen today with all the rain that's about to come down. Maybe you have a situation where the internet isn't working. Well, that was the issue in the Uttar Pradesh area of India. There's a village where some company came along and built a 5G tower, and they're like, great, we're going to get all sorts of great cell phone service. The tower hasn't been working quite right, and for a while now, a couple of years. So, as a company, what do? You dispatch somebody to go and have a look, see what can be done, right? Well, the people of the village are pretty salty about this at this point. And the technician shows up, and they tie him to the 5G tower to send a message to the company that they should come and fix this problem. And that seems a bit extreme, right? That's unlawful confinement. You can't just tie up the repair person because they failed to fix your issue. That's not going to help. And on the surface, you know, you should know that he has been freed. But a little bit further digging, because there was a video posted of this, the guy, the technician in sort of a pink shirt, tied up to the base of the tower. His hands are above his head. And I'm not sure, because I can't necessarily read the local language, I don't know if he was in on it or not. And he might have been.

Because at one point in the video, you can very clearly see him slide his hand out from the rope. He would have had no trouble getting out. He was surrounded by, you know, six or seven guys who were kind of keeping him there. But it also sounds like he maybe suggested this to the villagers. That's a good way to get a day off work, right? Pretend to be kidnapped? Sure. So you got to stand around for a little while with your hands above your head. Well, at least while the camera's rolling, you seemed he could take him down. Because he isn't terribly tightly restrained. All the same, it is said that police had to come and free him later. So I'm not sure exactly where that comes down, but it's a little suspicious. All the same, they didn't get their 5G hooked up by tying up the technician. Maybe someday soon. Hopefully no other technicians need be tied up. Don't do that, right? If you got somebody showing up at your house to fix your washing machine and they can't, don't lock them in the basement. It's not going to fix the problem, okay? Just don't do kidnapping, all right? That's good advice. I'll even say that's legal advice. And the Law Society can call me if they don't like that, but I'm pretty confident that I'm qualified to say don't do a kidnapping. I'm out. Jerry Barrett's coming up. Here's Jessica Ridley. Hit and Run on NCI. Have a good afternoon. Stay dry.

0: out this update from the Canadian Press. Canada's economists expect interest rates will hold steady, just like today's inflation reading. Statistics Canada says the annual rate of inflation was unchanged last month at 3%. The Liberal government's rolling out a new policy it says will give major investors the confidence they need to move big projects forward. Investors will qualify for quicker tax rulings access if they're considering putting $1 billion or more into Canada's economy. Ontario's Natural Resources Minister pledges better communication in future wildfire seasons. First Nations had criticized the Ontario government, saying they were either warned late or heard nothing at all as wildfire ripped through their lands. And the Montreal Canadiens have signed head coach Martin St-Louis to a multi-year extension. The team announced the deal today but did not say how long St-Louis is now under contract. The 51-year-old has guided the upstart Canadiens to consecutive playoff berths, including a trip to last year's Eastern Conference Final. From the Canadian Press, I'm Jason White.
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2: The Spirit of Manitoba Weather.
1: And taking a look at the northern forecast for today, what you see is what you get. A mix of sun and cloud and a 30% chance of showers. Highs of 17. Tonight, some clouds, 60% chance of more rain. Periods of rain about midnight. Lows down to +3. Tuesday, periods of rain ending by the afternoon. Then just a cloudy sky and a high of 8. For the PAW, the Apasquia Cree Nation and Flin Flon region, today mainly cloud, 60% chance of showers and a high of 16. Tonight, rain. Winds gusting up to 50 at times and lows down to 7. For tomorrow, a mix of sun and cloud, 60% chance of morning showers, and a high of 12 degrees. Hello, Churchill. Some clouds out there. We have showers happening on and off. The winds of only 20 kilometers an hour this aft, and the temperatures will dip to 6 degrees a little bit later on. Tonight, some clouds, 30% chance of showers, lows down to +5. Tuesday, cloudy, 30% chance of showers in the morning, but it should clear back in the afternoon, winds gusting from up to 40. And a daytime high for Churchill of 6 degrees. Island Lake region. Well, we've got clouds out there this afternoon, a high of 17. Tonight, some clouds, rain this evening, 10 to 15 millimeters, and the winds gusting 20 to 40 at times, and overnight lows down to 10 degrees. Then for Tuesday, periods of rain, the wind gusting to 40 kilometers an hour, and a daytime high of 7 degrees. And that to 102 has been a check on your northern forecast. We'll check your southern at the bottom of the hour.
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1: All right, here we go with the Jane Deere Girls on NCI to help us kick off the hour.

Shine rag and he held it tight. He stopped once to wipe the sweat away. I said, you mighty little boy to be a working that way. He said, I like it, with a big wide grin. Kept on a popping and he said again, get rhythm.

Sounds like a stalker. That is Ryan Cook and Sonny Akers and those pretty girls. He's pretty sure he can get one. All right, it is 11 minutes after 1, the Big Bear right here, bringing you the afternoon show and proud to be here. We've got a lot of great stuff on the way this afternoon, and we want to thank our sponsor, Aurora Recovery Center. When you decide to get the help you need it now. At Aurora, there's no waiting. They'll take you immediately to begin your recovery. Call them at 204-642-8058. And yeah, this afternoon, so much news. Country music news. We have Country Music Awards. In fact, we have our MACA, the Manitoba Country Music Association, and then we have the Canadian Country Music Association. It's awards season. And then tonight on the big television, they've got the Emmy Awards, so I'm all excited about that. Mrs. Bear has her favorite shows, and so we'll see if they're up for a lot of the nominations. Okay, here's my big concern this afternoon. Oh, and your chance to win coming up. More details on that. Mrs. Bear made spaghetti last night. Generally, she cooks her meatballs on the stovetop. But she's been watching, she's been influenced by these TV shows, cooking shows, and she doesn't know now. She saw somebody roasting, baking their meatballs in the oven. So she thought she'd give that a try. But married 44 years, this is the first time she's roasted her balls in the oven. You know what? I thought they were darn tasty. They were kind of, they had a bit of a crust on them, but darn tasty. So my question to you.

0: You, NCI country, is do you cook your meatballs in the frying pan or do you oven roast them? 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We need the the big survey we're taking this afternoon. 204-788-1055, or you can call toll-free across the province at 1-877-624-8255. The Big Bear wants to know how you cook your meatballs for spaghetti. Do you fry them up or do you oven roast them? We'll take a few calls throughout the afternoon, and hopefully by the time we're all wrapped up and done here, we'll know.
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NCIFM. There goes Terry Gibbs. Somebody's knocking 20 minutes after one now. And it looks like we're getting, it's pretty even. We're getting enough votes. People generally fry their meatballs in a saucepan or they oven roast them. It's a tie at the moment. Huh. I don't know. We'll keep track.

0: 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And from our Indigenous Countdown, that is Matt Mack and I Remember When. Last week he was number 35, moves up to number 32 this week. Where will he be next time? Check in with our Indigenous Music Countdown show. Coming up, we're going to check our Southern weather report. And looking out the weather window at the moment, I see poodles. And we got some great music on the way. Lone Star up next.
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0: NCIFM, Legendary Country and More. Lone Star, you're like coming home. It is 1:30, the Big Bear right here, and we got some great music on the way with J.D. Bixby, and Ernest Monias is going to be coming up. I can tell because I can hear his chicken truck as it makes its way down the highway. We're roasting meatballs, and we're frying them, and this was my big question for the listener, the mighty listenership of NCI. Do you fry your meatballs, or do you oven roast them? Mrs. Bear oven roasted them last night for the first time and probably overdid it. And then I was asking some people, is that, you know, they said, don't you air fry them? I said, no, I don't have an air fryer. Well, I got to get an air fryer, apparently. And some people are barbecuing their meatballs. Go figure. So I'm learning slowly but surely.
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0: 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It's 1:31. Let's take a look at our weather forecast. For the south, boy oh boy, the rain is starting out to come down right away. In Dauphin, the Parkland region, showers, heavy at times, risk of a thunderstorm this afternoon, 20 to 30 millimeters of rain and a daytime high of 13. Tonight, good news, the showers will taper off after midnight, then cloudy. Overnight lows down to 8 degrees tomorrow, a mix of sun and cloud, which is nice, and a high of 14. Blood vein, some clouds out there, and showers heavy at times later this afternoon and a high of 16. Showers heavy at times into the evening, and risk of a thunderstorm for blood vein, lows down to 7 degrees. And Tuesday, cloudy, 60% chance of showers continuing and a high of 15. Over to Brandon, the Westman region. Showers heavy at times this aft and a risk of a thunder boomer. The winds gusting up to 50 at times and daytime temperatures of 14. Tonight, clouds, lows down to 70%, cloudy, 70% chance of showers. Windy conditions continuing and a low of 8. Then for tomorrow, Brandon, a mix of sun and cloud, windy again, and a daytime high of 15. And in Winnipeg, we have showers out there right now. They could get heavy at times, and a risk of a thunderstorm as well, and the wind's gusting up to 60 kilometers of an hour, so watch out for that. And our temperatures today hit 14. Tonight, more rain, showers heavy at times, chance of a thunderstorm. Overnight lows down to 9, then into Tuesday, some clouds, the wind gusting up to 60 and a high of 16. And that to 1:32 is going to check on your southern forecast. We'll check our northern forecast coming up after the 2 o'clock news.
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0: 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There he goes, Rorke Skaggs. Loving only me. Coming up, J.D. 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

0: NCIFM, Legendary Country and More. There's a legendary Ernest Monias and the Chicken Truck Song. It is coming up on 147 now, the Big Bear right here. And a big weekend for music awards, nominations just all over the place. And congratulations to the nominees for the Manitoba Country Music Awards. Some of the nominees in the NCI Indigenous Country Music Award category. The nominees are, feels I should be wearing a tuxedo, Brandy Vizina, Katie St. Germain, Desiree Dorian, Don Amaro, we've got Mitchell McCoons, and Morgan Grace. Those are your nominees for the NCI Indigenous Award. And we'll check out some of the more of the categories, because there's a whole bunch of them. 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And it is. And congratulations to all the nominees. It must be such a fun time and a shock to see your name come up if you were nominated. So that's good. So we'll check out some more of the nominees throughout the afternoon.
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8: And coming up just after the Road Report, legendary artist Marty Robbins will be stopping by. In Winnipeg, we have a road closure to let you know about, and that is at Dunkirk Drive. What have we got? Dunkirk Drive to St. Mary's Road. Please be advised to use alternate routes. They have shut down parts of that road southbound on Dunkirk, so watch out for that on your drive home. Main Street up by the Chief Peguis Trail, that is going to be kind of bogged down as well. They're doing a bunch of construction up there, and some of the lanes are shut down. We'll have more details on that coming up in just a bit. And, of course, we have rain, and that is making the road slick out there. So for your drive home, watch out in the south. And in parts of the north, of course, we've had some rain over the last few days, and that is making things a bit mucky for you as well, so take care there. That's 1:51 is the time. Marty Robbins coming up.
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1: Coming up, our 2 o'clock report. 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

0: Now this update from the Canadian Press. Prime Minister Mark Carney's high-stakes pitch for foreign investments also attracting protests. Indigenous leaders and civil society groups opposed to Carney's agenda plan to protest outside the summit's opening gala in Toronto later today. Canada's inflation rate held steady in August, suggesting higher energy costs have yet to spill over into broader consumer prices. Statistics Canada's 3% inflation reading was in line with what economists expected and could ease speculation of an interest rate hike next month. Flair Airlines has secured a $76 million government bailout loan as the high price of jet fuel continues bleeding money from carriers. Flair's CEO says it shows the government recognizes the severity of the problem and wants to keep the industry competitive. The fashion designer, whose visually provocative Hollywood style defined glamour for the 1970s, has died. Bob Mackie was dubbed designer to the stars. He put Carol Burnett in some of her kookiest getups and Cher in her raciest ones. From the Canadian Press, I'm Jason White. The spirit of Manitoba
1: weather. And it's just after 2 o'clock. Here's a check on our northern weather forecast. Fort Thompson, the Norman region. A mix of sun and cloud out there right now with 30% chance of showers, daytime highs of 17. Tonight, though, cloud, 60% chance of showers now and periods of rain about midnight, lows down to +3 for tomorrow, periods of rain ending by the afternoon, then just a cloudy sky. Highs of 8 degrees. Over to the Paw, the Apaskwayak Cree Nation, Flin Flon region. We have clouds out there and showers this afternoon, a daytime high of 16. Tonight, more rain, the winds gusting up to 50 at times, and lows down to 7 degrees. Tomorrow, a mix of sun and cloud, 60% chance of morning shower, and a high of 12. In Churchill, we've got clouds. We have a 30% chance of showers this afternoon. And the winds, though, only 20 kilometers an hour. So that's good news. The temperatures will dip to 6 degrees. Tonight, though, cloudy. 30% chance of more showers. Lows down to +5. Then for tomorrow, clouds. 30% chance of showers in the morning. But it should clear back in the afternoon. The winds gusting 40 kilometers an hour at times. And a daytime temperature of 6 degrees. And then Island Lake. How you doing? Some clouds out there this afternoon, highs of 17. Tonight, clouds, rain this evening, and we're expecting 10 to 15 millimeters, and the winds gusting up to 40 at times. Overnight temps down to 10 degrees. Tuesday, periods of rain, winds gusting back up to 40, and a daytime temperature for Island Lake of 7 degrees. That's been a check on your northern weather. We'll check our southern forecast coming up at 2:30.

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0: NCIFM, Legendary Country and More. Aaron Lines and When We Make Love. 12 minutes after 2 now, The Big Bear right here. And still to come, we got some great music on the way. We got some Brooks and Dunn with a classic for you, some George Strait as well. We have so many George Strait fans out there. We get calls for him all the time. So he's going to be coming up in just a bit. And speaking of great songs, great bands, great entertainment, did you know that NCIFM and True North Sports and Entertainment are pleased to welcome the band Journey? Journey. To Winnipeg, coming up September 29th at the Canada Life Centre. 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And if you want, you can listen for your cue to call. Yes, indeed. You could possibly win your way into Journey. When you hear your cue to call, you be caller number 5. And then there's a little trivia question for you. Wonder what it could be? Well, it's coming up shortly.
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0: Broken hearts, moping around, weeping. Very sad. Don't be sad. As my mama always said, don't worry, boy. That's exactly how my mama said, don't worry, boy, there's more fish in the sea, she'd say. It's 2:24. That's Brooks and Dunn with Neon Moon on NCI, Legendary Country and More. And coming up, a track from our Indigenous Music Countdown. As a matter of fact, last week, the song you're about to hear was number 8. Now it's moved up to number 6. Here comes Coyote and Big Brother.
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0: NCIFM, legendary country and more. That's big old George Straits, giving it everything he's got. It's at 2:31. Coming up, your weather forecast in just a second. We've got some great classics on the way. We got Clay Walker and Jamie Warren standing by, and the Judds. The spirit of Manitoba weather. Looking out the weather window, it's a sad sight. I mean, we have to expect the wet weather at some point, but saw a couple people walking by the window. It's raining out in Winnipeg. Wearing garbage bags on their heads. It's one way to do it, I guess. You got to do what you got to do. All right, Dauphin, we've got showers out there, heavy at times, risk of a thunderstorm. 20 to 30 millimeters of rain this afternoon, high of 13. Tonight, showers tapering off after midnight, then a cloudy sky. Overnight lows down to 8 degrees. Tomorrow, oh, goodness. Thankfully, a mix of sun and cloud and a high of 14 for Dauphin. Blood Vein, some clouds out there this afternoon, showers heavy at times, and a temperature of 16 degrees. Tonight, more showers, heavy at times, risk of a thunderstorm. Don't be scared. Lows down to 7. Then for tomorrow, more clouds, 60% chance of showers continuing, and a high of 15. Brandon, the Westman region, showers out there right now, heavy at times, risk of a thunderstorm, and the winds gusting up to 50 at times, and a temperature of 14. Tonight, cloudy, 70% chance of showers. Oh boy, windy conditions continuing and a low down to 8. Tomorrow, a mix of sun and cloud, windy again, gusting to 60, a daytime high for Brandon of 15. Winnipeg, with garbage bags on your heads, showers heavy at times this afternoon, don't blow away, risk of a thunderstorm and winds gusting up to 60. Daytime highs of 14, tonight showers continuing, heavy at times, just in time for my walk home, chance of a thunderstorm, boy. And overnight temps down to 9. For Tuesday, mainly cloudy, winds gusting up to 60 and a high of 16. And that to 2:33 has been a check on your southern forecast. We'll check our northern forecast coming up after the 3 o'clock news.
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0: 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It is 2:42 on the drive. 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
4: 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It is 2:47, the Big Bear right here. We'll take a quick look at the road report coming up in just a bit. But congratulations going out to Debbie Cook. She was lucky caller number 5 through on the win line. And she qualifies now for tickets to go see Journey when they appear in concert on September 29th on their big North American tour at the Canada Life Center. It's Journey. My question to her was, Journey had a song called Don't Stop, What Is the Next Word? And she was smart enough, on the ball. She loves the song, loves the band. She knew that the next word was believing. Don't Stop Believing, Journey, and congratulations. So you keep listening. Your chance to win could come up at any time. Also, we've got, your road report, and you never know when your chance to call in to win tickets to great Lyle Lovett. That could happen at any time. It's all happening.
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5: All right. In both the north and the south, we have got considerable amounts of rain, and the police are telling people to keep an eye on the roads. In the south, it is going to be slippery when wet, so watch out for those highway speeds and in and around the city of Winnipeg and, of course, over in Brandon, because the roads are slick. Same deal for the north. Some of our secondary roads are quite mucky out there today, so you want to watch out for that. And that's about it for now. On your drive, it is 10 minutes out from 3 o'clock, and coming up, we have got Samara Young.
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0: Now this update from the Canadian Press. Environmentalists and Indigenous leaders plan to protest outside of the Prime Minister's Summit for Foreign Investment today. Hundreds of executives and global asset managers have descended on Toronto for Canada's first ever National Investment Summit. But environmental group Dogwood argues foreign investments from American billionaires push Canada closer to American annexation. Today's inflation reading shows grocery prices are rising more slowly than any other goods. Statistics Canada says the annual rate of inflation was unchanged last month at 3%, while food prices climbed 2.8% year over year. An immigration expert is concerned by the government allowing a refugee residency sponsorship exemption to expire. The exemption allowed certain refugees to sponsor family members who were not initially declared on their own applications. Statistics Canada says this year's census participation was among the highest ever recorded at 98.4%. The questionnaire's information is used to help draw electoral maps, plan social programs, and determine funding for municipal and provincial governments. From the Canadian Press, I'm John Kennedy.
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2: And to just after 3 o'clock, here is a check on our northern forecast. In Thompson, the Burntwood region, we are looking at a mix of sun and cloud this afternoon. Those showers continuing, highs of 17 tonight, more cloud, 60% chance of showers and periods of rain about midnight, lows down to plus 3. Tuesday, periods of rain ending in the afternoon, then just a cloudy sky and a high of 8. For the Paw, the OCN and Flin Flon region, tonight rain, the wind gusting up to 50 at times and lows down to 7. For Tuesday, a mix of sun and cloud, 60% chance of morning showers and a high of 12. Over to Churchill, tonight cloudy, 30% chance of showers, lows down to plus 5. And for Tuesday, cloudy with 30% chance of more rain in the morning, but it should clear back by the afternoon. And the wind's gusting up to 40 kilometers an hour and a daytime high of 6. To the Island Lake region we go. Tonight, cloudy, rain this evening, 10 to 15 millimeters, and winds gusting up to 40. Overnight temps down to 10 degrees. Then for Tuesday, periods of rain, the winds gusting to 40 tomorrow and a daytime high of 7 degrees. And that to 302 has been a check on our northern forecast. We'll check out the southern forecast coming up at 3:30.

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Legendary country and more, there's Roseanne Cash. My baby thinks he's a choo-choo train. Always chugging around. It's 3:05, the Big Bear right here. And this hour program brought to us by our good friends at Aurora Recovery Center. They can do it for you. 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All you need to do is make the call to Aurora at 204-642-8058.

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0: WCIFM. They call themselves the Keats. Yes, bring on the next town as you travel out in a boot in this wet weather across the province this afternoon. It is 12 minutes after 3, the Big Bear right here, still to come. We've got music from Clint Black on the way and your check on the southern forecast, but basically what you see is what you get out there. Okay, coming up sometime before 6 o'clock today, your chance to call in and win tickets to Lyle Lovett. You got to love it if you're the winner. We'll see. All right. We've got quite a few things going on. As a matter of fact, on the weekend, boy, it was a busy one for festivals and things going on in your community. And congratulations. I saw lots of stuff on Facebook, concert clips, you name it. Congrats to the fans and organizers of the 4th annual Gimli Blues Fest. Looked like you had a great turnout. Everybody had an awesome time there. And I believe Billy Joe Green performed and South Thunderbird. Whole stage lineup of great blues artists there. So that's awesome. And we've got award shows. Mrs. Bear, she's a big fan of the program The Pit on the television. Do you have the TV in your homes? The Pit, it's a great show. She's got me hooked too. And it's up for like a record-breaking number of nominations and awards for tonight. So as soon as I'm done here, I'm going to go home, prepare a cucumber sandwich, and I'll be watching the Emmy Awards. So that should be good.
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0: 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Legendary Country and More, that's Joe Diffie. It's 3:23 now. On your drive home, Annie Marlou coming up. Some great tunes there. And we're going to check our weather forecast for the South. And Eric Church on the way with a big, big song from him from back in the day.
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0: And at 3:33, I'll get it right yet. You just wait and see. In the Indigenous Music Countdown, we heard from Mercedes Browns with Playing with Fire, a hot tune, so to speak. Last week it was number 25 and it moved up to number 20. Where will it be on the countdown this week? Tune in this weekend to find out.
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0: That's right. And we got your southern forecast. It is a wet one out there for this afternoon. In Dauphin, we've got showers, heavy at times, the rain, risk of a thunderstorm, anywhere between 20 to 30 millimeters of rain and a high of 13. For tonight, the shower should end after midnight, then just a cloudy sky, lows down to 8 degrees. Tomorrow, a nice day, a mix of sun and cloud and a high of 14. For Bloodvane, today, some clouds out there. Showers heavy at times, moving into this afternoon and a high of 16. Tonight, showers heavy at times. Risk of a thunderstorm, lows down to 7. Then for tomorrow, cloudy once again. 60% chance of more rain and a high of 15. Over to Brandon, the Westman region. Well, tonight, cloudy, 70% chance.

0: Of rain, windy conditions continuing, and overnight lows down to 8 degrees. Tuesday, a mix of sun and cloud, windy again, gusting up to 60, and a daytime high of 15. Winnipeg, showers. They have been heavy this afternoon. Risk of a thunderstorm rolling around out there, and we hit a high of 14. Tonight, showers continuing, heavy at times. Again, chance of a thunderstorm, and then a mainly cloudy sky overnight. Lows down to 9. Tomorrow, clouds. The winds gusting 40 to 60, and a high of 16. 334. Here's Eric Church on NCI.
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WNCI FM, Legendary Country, and Alan Jackson. He's going to get himself a Mercury and cruise up and down the road. Well, your road conditions are coming up. We'll see how he makes out if he's heading home. It's 3:42, walking the line. Maybe he'll have to walk the line. Maybe the traffic will be jammed up. We'll see. Here's Johnny Cash at NCI.

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1: There he goes, Johnny Cash, walking the line. It is a 3:45 now, the Big Bear right here. And still to come, some Ernest Moniaz for you, and one of my favorites, oh boy, Earl Thomas Conley. Legendary Country and More.
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1: All right, let's take a look in Winnipeg. If you're out and about this afternoon, of course, expect a lot of stuff going on. We've got construction. We've got all kinds of last-minute stuff. 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In Winnipeg, moments ago, eastbound portage at Ruby Street, a stall blocking the eastbound median lane. Keep right to pass. Eastbound Dunkirk Drive, southbound left lane turns to northbound St. Mary's Road. Expect delays there. And more, speaking of delays, Main Street in Winnipeg, crazy, up around Chief Peguis. You can expect delays on your drive in and out for the next little while. Southbound Main, one lane from Chief Peguis to Seaford Avenue. And also the turn from Chief Peguis onto Main Street is reduced to one lane. And this temporary road and sidewalk closure will be in effect until October 2nd. Yikes. So that has been a quick look on your southern road report. In the north, we have got, they're telling us, lots of rain, and that is affecting our highways. They're pretty greasy out there, and the secondary highways are going to be a little muddy as well, so watch out.
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0: 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Always a good sign. 3:49 on your drive in. The Big Bear right here, still to come. We've got some Ernest Monias for you. And a little bit later on, somebody's going to win a ticket to Lyle Lovett. Will it be you? Keep listening.
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0: NCIFM, Legendary Country and More. That's Ernest and She and I. It is coming up on 3:56, your 4 o'clock report around the corner. First, the tractors, though.
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0: From the Canadian press, Prime Minister Mark Carney's push to attract foreign investment is facing protests from Indigenous leaders and civil society groups. Hundreds of executives and global asset managers are in Toronto for Canada's first national investment summit as Carney targets $1 trillion of new investment over 5 years. Statistics Canada says 98.4% of Canadians responded to this year's census, one of the highest rates ever recorded. Some people raised privacy concerns this spring, but Liberal MP Mark Goretzson urged Canadians to complete the questionnaire. Canada's annual inflation rate held steady at 3% in August, matching economists' expectations and potentially easing pressure for a Bank of Canada rate hike. Gas prices rose 22.8% from a year earlier, but prices excluding gasoline increased just 2.4%. There's virtually no sign of the Quebec election in Gahanawagé, where Indigenous residents have historically voted at extremely low rates. From the Canadian press, I'm John Kennedy.
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2: 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UCN, here you can. And in Thompson, the Burntwood region, we are looking at a mix of sun and cloud. Well, we were earlier. We hit a high of 17 today. Tonight, clouds moving in, 60% chance of those showers, periods of rain about midnight, lows down to +3. For tomorrow, periods of rain ending by the afternoon, then just clouds and a high of 8. For the PAW, the OCN and Flin Flon region, tonight, rain. The winds gusting up to 50 at times and lows of 7. Tomorrow, a mix of sun and cloud, 60% chance of morning showers and a high of 12 degrees. In Churchill, tonight, cloudy conditions, 30% chance of showers and a low of +5. Then tomorrow, clouds, 30% chance of showers continuing through the morning, but the good news is they should clear back by the afternoon, although still windy, gusting up to 40. Daytime highs for Churchill tomorrow, 6. In the Island Lake region, tonight, clouds, rain overnight, 10 to 15 millimeters, the winds gusting 20 to 40 at times, and overnight temperatures dipping down to 10 degrees. And for tomorrow, periods of rain, winds gusting up to 40, and a daytime temperature of 7 degrees. And that to 4:03 has been a check on your northern forecast. We'll check out the southern forecast coming up at 4:30.

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0: I make that sound. I hit that high note when I'm in the tub. When I do and I make that sound, Mrs. Bear knows that I've got my toe stuck in the drain again. Comes in and helps out. It's 4:11 now, 11 minutes after 4, the Big Bear right here. And that is a group called Six West, formerly from Calgary, now I believe down in New England. How about that? That's called Romance This Life. Speaking of romance, you're going to love a lot of the music we've got coming up, including Jerry Saretta. Yep, that coming up in just a bit. And some music from Shelley Wright. And somebody is going to win a real bad on this show. Could be this hour, as a matter of fact. Lyle Lovett tickets up for grabs, and we'll let you know how to win there. Speaking of winners, Mini Loony Pot Bingo. We had some consolation winners from our Solid Diamond game on Saturday. Congratulations going out to Gerald Monroe from Oxford House, Heather Summers from Flin Flon. They each won $1,400. How about that? Our next draw coming up this Saturday, our loony pot is $192,575. Consolation prize carryover, $2,900. Consolation prize on our blackout bingo this past weekend was Lorraine Thomas of Selkirk. She won $1,500. Wow, we are your bingo station. We love it. Our next draw coming up on the weekend, our blackout prize, $2,000 in 50 numbers or less, and the consolation prize there of $1,500.
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0: Here's the big man himself. Congratulations on all your success, sir. This is Jerry Ceretta. Love Ain't Blind, the name of that tune on NCI.

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Right, it is coming up on 4:30, and here comes your southern forecast. In Dauphin, we're taking a look around, and tonight we have more showers happening. They should taper off after midnight. The next

0: cloudy sky. Overnight, temps down to 8 degrees. Tuesday, a mix of sun and cloud and a high of 14. For Blood Vein, tonight showers, heavy at times, risk of a thunderstorm, and lows of 7. Tomorrow, cloudy, 60% chance of showers and a high of 15. Brandon, the Westman region, tonight more clouds, 70% chance of those showers continuing, windy conditions as well, and overnight temps down to 8 degrees. Tuesday, a mix of sun and cloud, and windy again, gusting up to 60 at times, and a daytime temperature of 15 degrees. In Winnipeg, tonight, the showers continue. They're going to be heavy at times. It's pretty heavy out there right now. Chance of a thunderstorm later on, and temperatures down to 9 degrees. Then for Tuesday, mainly cloudy, winds gusting 40 to 60 tomorrow, and a high of 16 degrees. And that to 4:31 has been a check on your southern forecast. We'll check out the northern details coming up at 5 o'clock.
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0: CIFM, Legendary Country and More, Dina Carter. We danced anyway. It is 4:35 on the drive, and coming up next, a great song from the Forrester Sisters and Conrad Big Knife in the offing as well. And as you know, we are giving away tickets to Lyle Lovett and his Small Large Band. They'll be in concert September 24th at the Burton Cummings Theater along with the Hello Darlings. How about that? 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As a matter of fact, I'm going to give out the phone number right now for you, 788-1055, or toll-free 1-877-624-8255. Give me a call right now and see if you can answer a skill testing question about Lyle Lovett. Lyle Lovett. I've been a big fan of his from for years and years and years. Let's go to the phones and see who's there. Hello there, NCI. Hi.
1: It's Doreen.
0: Hello, Doreen. What are you doing?
1: I'm going to make fried bannock now.
0: Oh, very nice. Save a piece for me. All right. Doreen, I have a skill testing question for you. Are you ready?
1: No.
0: Oh, well, get ready. Here we go. Lyle Lovett. Do you remember him?
1: No.
0: You don't remember Lyle Lovett?
1: No.
0: Oh, no. Huh. All right, well, I'm going to ask you the question anyway. You might win, all right? Here we go. Lyle Lovett, he's a country singer. What famous actress was Lyle Lovett once married to? Was it A, Lucille Ball, B, Marilyn Monroe, or C, Julia Roberts? I wonder who it could be.
1: Julia Roberts.
0: Congratulations, Doreen.
1: Thank you.
0: All right, don't go away. I'm going to get some more information from you. See? She knew all along. I think she was just toying with me. Here are the Forrester Sisters.

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8: All right, here we are. Congratulations once again to our winner for our Lyle Lovett tickets. Doreen Anderson from Pinimutang was our lucky, she was very, very wise. She knew all about Lyle Lovett. Who knows when we'll give away tickets to Lyle again? Keep listening to NCI for your chance to win. On the way, Kenny Rogers. But right now, it is time for our road report.

0: And this rain in the south is mixing things up for our drivers on the way home. As a matter of fact, we just got a report in Winnipeg from Keniston at Sterling Lion. There's a stalled vehicle in the northbound middle lane that is blocked. So if you're in that area, watch out for that. Eastbound Portage earlier. Eastbound Portage at Ruby Street, there was a stall blocking the eastbound median lane. They're asking you to keep right to pass. Also, if you're going to be traveling Main Street in Winnipeg in the next, right up until October 2nd, southbound Main, there is all kinds of traffic issues there because it's down to one lane for construction from Chief Peguis to Seaford. That's southbound Main. Also, the turn lane, if you're coming over Chief Peguis to turn on to Main, sure, reduced to one lane as well. The temporary road and sidewalk closures are in effect until October 2nd. And we're being told by the northern roads that that rain is making secondary roads very mucky. So concentrate on steering, and the roads themselves, the highways, are going to be slippery as well. As tonight, we're going to have some more showers in the north, so watch out for that.
1: NCIFM, legendary country and more.

Potts Farm was a place to go. Load a truck up, hit the dirt road. Jump the barbed wire, spread the word. Light the bonfire and call the girls. King in the can and the Marlboro man. Jack and Jim were a few good men. 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Better watch out for the boys in blue. And all this small town, he said, she said. Ain't it funny how rumors spread? Like I know something y'all don't know. Man, that talk is getting old. 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Watch your mouth. Before I have to knock that loud mouth out. I'm tired of talking, man. Y'all ain't listening. Them old dudes.

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1: Canadian border officials say 111 people have been deported since August of last year as a part of a crackdown on extortion targeting South Asian communities. Prime Minister Mark Carney's investment push is drawing opposition from Indigenous leaders and other groups who disagree with his agenda. Carney is aiming to bring in $1 trillion of new investment over the next 5 years, with hundreds of business executives and global investors gathering in Toronto for Canada's first national investment summit. Google is bringing age assurance technology to Canada as governments and tech companies look for new ways

ways to protect children online. Age assurance can involve simply declaring your age, using AI to estimate it, or proving it with something like a government ID. U.S. President Donald Trump is pushing back against calls for tighter controls on artificial intelligence, saying he can provide the necessary

12. In Churchill, tonight, cloudy. 30% chance of showers, lows down to plus 5. For Tuesday, cloudy at first, 30% chance of showers in the morning, but it should clear back Churchill by tomorrow afternoon. Windy, though, gusting up to 40 and a temperature of 6 degrees. For the Island Lake region, tonight, cloudy, rain. Overnight, 10 to 15 millimeters, I'm told. The wind's gusting up to 40 at times, and overnight temperatures down to 10. Then for Tuesday, periods of rain to kick things off. The wind's gusting up to 40 kilometers an hour, and a daytime temperature of 7 degrees. And that to 502 has been a check on your northern forecast. We'll check the southern coming up at 5:30.

0: 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And those are the Brooks and Dunn Boys with a brand new man. It is 5 minutes after five. Coming up, the King of Rock and Roll, baby. A little bit of E coming up. By the way, this program is brought to us by Aurora Recovery Center. When you decide to get the help you need it now. At Aurora, there's no waiting. They'll take you immediately. To begin your recovery, call them at 204-642-8058.
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0: NCIFM. Legendary Country and More, the band Long Shot, and You Slow Me Down, Baby. Daddy's got wheels, he's got a roll. Whatever that means. Are the kids still saying that? Did they ever say? It's 12 minutes after 5. And congratulations to the nominees for the Manitoba Country Music Awards. They were recently announced. And this year's nominees for the NCI Indigenous Country Music Award categories include Brandy Vezina, Katie St. Germain, Desiree Dorian, Donna Merrow, Mitchell McCoons, and Morgan Grace. Congratulations to all the nominees. And it is award season. I've been checking that out. The Country Music Awards down south of the border. Ella Langley, gosh, she's come a long way in a short period of time. She got 9 nominations, including Entertainer of the Year. This is a long list. Entertainer of the Year, Single of the Year for the song Be Her, Choosing Texas, Album of the Year, Song of the Year, Female Vocalist of the Year, Musical Event of the Year, and Music Video of the Year for Choosing Texas. Wow. Did she leave any room for anybody else? Let's see now. Oh, Miranda Lambert. She's a cutie patootie. She has 7 nominations, and Musgraves has 5 nominations, and Cody Johnson, our good friend, I've never met him, but he's my good buddy. He has 4 nominations this year. The awards will be handed out in November. And congratulations to our winner going to the Cody Johnson Show, along with a meet and greet to Terry Clark, Renee St. Pierre.
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7: 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Freshly prepared per order.
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2: 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Coming up this weekend, Manitoba's largest mini loony pot bingo. You betcha. Up for grabs, $192,575. 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
1: Coming up, we have got music from Clay Walker. We also have our southern weather forecast standing by. Here comes Tim Towton and Speed of a Sweet Life on NCI FM.

it. It's 5:30. Let's take a look at that southern forecast, shall we? It's awful rainy out there. I wonder if it's raining across the south. Let's take a look. In Dauphin, Parkland, tonight showers ending after midnight, then a cloudy sky, and overnight temps down to 8 degrees. Tuesday, a mix of sun and cloud and a high of 14. For Bloodvane, tonight we have got showers, heavy at times, risk of a thunder boomer and lows down to 7. Tomorrow, cloudy at first, then 60% chance of more shower activity and a high of 15. Brandon, the Westman region. Tonight, cloudy, 70% chance of showers, windy conditions continuing overnight and a low down to 8. Tomorrow, a mix of sun and cloud, windy again, gusting up to 60 at times, and a daytime high of 15 degrees. And in Winnipeg, I peek out the door. Ooh, showers. Continuing to be heavy at times, chance of a thunderstorm tonight, then clouds overnight with lows down to 9. Tomorrow you're waking up with more clouds and the winds gusting 40 to 60 at times throughout the day.

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2: 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I'll hit decline.
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2: 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Hey.
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NCIFM, Legendary Country and More, Georgie Jones, Ragged But Right. It is now 5:37. Come on up, we'll check some traffic for you. Also, another track from our Indigenous Music Countdown. Tammy Ray standing by. But right now, Chris Cummings on NCIFM.

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1: All right, let's take a look at it. It's 5:44, and I was just on the that machine they call the internet. Do you have that thing, the computers? Well, anyway, we have a another little traffic note for you. Now, you know, with all this rain in the south, I don't know that the construction is actually happening right now, but the place will be signed and marked. I'm talking about Highway Number 1 west of Winnipeg. Both ways, there's construction at the Headingley weigh scales. Like having to pull your rig over anyway isn't bad enough. Now, there's construction as you head west of there. But the good news is it's signed and marked. So just have an eye. The traffic out there will be a little bit backed up as well. So that's what I've got for you right now. 5:45 and coming up, Rick Tippy.
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1: 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But I always thought if they ever had a chance to sit down and talk face to face, they might realize they got a lot in common.

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And one old boy said, "Hey, Tex, where'd you park your horse?" My friend just pulled his hat down low, but they couldn't be ignored. One husky fella said, "I think I'll rip that hat right off your head." 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

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My nephew skinned the rattler that makes up this old hat band. But back in 69, he died in Vietnam. Now, the eagle feather was given to me by an Indian friend of mine. But someone ran him down somewhere around that Arizona line. And a real special lady gave me this hat pin. But I don't know if I'll ever see her again.

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Thought he wanted a couple bucks. Those ragged clothes and hair down to his shoulders. But he said, I'm back.

That's why I'm here. I don't get paid, I'm a volunteer. I'm living proof that you can get your life together. So don't hang up that phone. It ain't worth it, son. Do us both a favor and put down that gun.